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2: For Troy and the Wiregrass, no rain till the weekend. Clear tonight, low 57. Sunny tomorrow, high 82. East wind at 10. Clouds tomorrow night, low 61. Sunny on Friday, high 84. Southeast wind at 10. Again tonight, clear, low 57. 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

Los and La Bamba from the motion picture soundtrack about the movie about the late Richie Valens. I'm Keith Stevens. Welcome to the middle part of your week and the Eagles and Hotel California.

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0: Go-Go's, our lips are sealed. I'm Keith Stevens from the early days of MTV. MTV is going to be celebrating its 45th anniversary coming up in the middle part of the summer. I guess August 1st would be considered middle part of the summer. At least it is in my head. But it's always fun when you look at the first several months of MTV, some of the artists that played. Because at the time, and if you see any of the backstory on MTV, they didn't really have enough videos to play them 24/7. So if you had a very successful song, or you're trying to break through like the Go-Go's did as an artist, that was optimal time to get out there. Also like the Flock of Seagulls.
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12: For Troy and the Wiregrass, clear tonight, low 57. Sunny tomorrow, high 82, east wind 10. Clouds tomorrow night, low 61. Sunny on Friday, high 84, southeast wind 10. But for tonight, clear, low 57. 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

0: weekend, we're throwing out stones. 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It's the Rolling Stones. Some call them the greatest rock and roll band in the world. A weekend full of music, mayhem, and madness with the bad boys of rock and roll is just a stone's throw away. 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

0: It's Prince in 1999. I'm Keith Stevens. Well, all the way from 1964 to today, what can you say about Sir Paul McCartney? His brand new album called The Boys of Dungeon Lane is at number one on the overall iTunes chart. He's fighting off some pretty good competition. Ironically, one of the folks that's in the big selling biz right now is Michael Jackson. A lot of the Michael albums have been selling since the beginning of the release of the Michael movie. But Rolling Stone is calling Paul's album one of the best of the century so far. I got to spend some time with this album over the weekend.
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11: weather. For Troy and the Wiregrass, no rain till the weekend. Clear tonight, low 57. Sunny tomorrow, high 82, east wind at 10. Clouds tomorrow night, low 61. Sunny on Friday, high 84, southeast wind at 10. Again tonight, clear, low 57 for Troy and the Wiregrass on Classic Hits 94.7.
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0: There's Heatwave and the Groove Line, the group that gave us that awesome love song as well, Always and Forever. I'm Keith Stevens. You know, as that song was playing, here's how I kill time between songs. I try to think of how many big songs can I rattle off in 1 minute that have the word groove in it. Besides that one, we got Groove Is in the Heart, A Groovy Kind of Love, about Shake Your Groove Thing, and not to be outdone, Madonna, and In to the Groove.
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2: I'm Doc Kirby. Here's a pair of children's book bits. Two lovely hardcover books for young readers from Waterbrook Hardcover, Random House Children's Books. First, God Gave Us You, Deluxe Edition, by Lisa Ton Bergen, illustrated by Laura J. Bryant. There is a reason this book has sold over 2.2 million copies since the year 2000, and that it is being released in this new deluxe edition. It is absolutely lovely. Inspired by Psalm 139, verses 13 and 14, it stars a polar bear cub who asks, "Where do I come from?" Her mother answered, "From God. Your papa and I were alone, and we wanted a baby. God gave us you." Mama goes on to say that the angels were celebrating for us, that her daughter grew in Mama's body and got bigger and bigger. Daddy sang to the baby in Mama's womb. And every time Mama answered her daughter's questions, she concluded with, "Because God gave us you." That sweet illustration shows the expectant parents preparing for the arrival of their child, Little Cub. When Little Cub asks if she had ever wanted a different baby, Mama reassured her, "Never. Your papa and I wouldn't trade you for the world. Because God gave us you." This special edition includes blank pages for loved ones to leave special notes for their child, grandchild, niece, or nephew, and comes in a beautiful slipcase for safekeeping. God Gave Us You, Deluxe Edition, by Lisa Ton Bergen, illustrated by Laura J. Bryant. Book number 2, Adventures in the Friendly Forest, a 30-day storybook devotional for kids, written by Amanda Jass, illustrated by Katya Longy, suggested age 5 to 9. If your child is older, you'll find this sweet and brightly illustrated devotional book very special way to help them grow closer to the God who made them. Each chapter has a key Bible verse, reflection question, plus an adventure from the forest friends, Hensley the Hedgehog, Chubby the Bear, Hoo the Owl, Blaze the Bunny, and Flora the Fox. The forest friends must work together to rebuild their homes after a

0: storm hits their friendly forest. Your children will gain insight about living, venturing outside their comfort zones as they learn how to be brave, adapt to change, find grace, practice gratitude, choose friendship, ask for help, and find joy no matter what their circumstances. The book models important ways that children can grow in character and faith in difficult situations, teaching children that sometimes scary changes help us to grow into the people God created us to be. But the book is not just serious. It's also fun and bright, and your kids or grandkids will enjoy the stories while gaining insight about growing up in life and in the Lord. Book number 2, Adventures in the Friendly Forest, a 30-day storybook devotional for kids written by Amanda Jass, illustrated by Ket Yalongi. Both from Waterbrook Hardcover Random House Children's Books. I'm Doc Kirby. That's a pair of children's book bits.
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1: Fox News, I'm Tom Graham. President Trump signaling progress on a peace deal with Iran. Despite the two sides exchanging fresh strikes and endangering a fragile ceasefire.
2: In theory, they're pretty close to signing a paper.
1: And on Capitol Hill, the House voted to approve, meantime, a war powers resolution to halt U.S. military action against Iran. Measure would likely face a veto if it does make it to President Trump's desk. Homeland Security Secretary Mark Wayne Mullen before a House panel today. Democrats have been demanding an ICE facility in Newark, New Jersey be shut down.
3: Rather than addressing these problems and forcing the contractor that runs the facility to do its job, DHS responded by attacking protesters and defending inhumane conditions.
1: Congressman Benny Thompson, Mississippi, Secretary Mullen blaming Democrats for inciting violent protest in New Jersey. 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
4: 4.7 weather. For Troy and the Wiregrass, clear tonight, low 57. Sunny tomorrow, high 82, east wind 10. Clouds tomorrow night, low 61. Sunny on Friday, high 84, southeast wind 10. But for tonight, clear, low 57. 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

0: John Mellencamp is Jack and Diane. I'm Keith Stevens. 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
7: For Troy and the Wiregrass, no rain till the weekend. Clear tonight, low 57. Sunny tomorrow, high 82. East wind at 10. Clouds tomorrow night, low 61. Sunny on Friday, high 84. Southeast wind to 10. Again tonight, clear, low 57 for Troy and the Wiregrass on Classic Hits 94.7.
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0: Amy Grant, baby, baby. I am Keith Stevens. Mentioned today was National Egg Day. Not in my world before I came to the studio. You know what I had today? Not one, but two grilled cheese sandwiches because the coffers in my fridge are kind of low. So I'm like, well, there's butter, there's bread, and there's cheese. Bingo.
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0: Pablo Cruz, I am Keith Stevens. You know, we've been talking about the movies a lot lately with this new Steven Spielberg movie coming. Well, that Mandalorian movie dropped a ton into its second weekend. And you know, the movies that have been at the top of the movie charts over the last week or so are made by folks who got their start on YouTube and very small budgets. We're talking like, you know, less than $1 million. And Hollywood has taken notice.
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2: For Troy in the Wiregrass, clear tonight, low 57. Sunny tomorrow, high 82, east wind 10. Clouds tomorrow night, low 61. Sunny on Friday, high 84, southeast wind 10. But for tonight, clear, low 57. For Troy on the Wiregrass on Classic Hits 94.7.
4: 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Well, that's kind of a misnomer. Fact is, the Lutheran Hour was never really an hour. 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

0: Hey, I've listened to WTBF all my life. I'm now a regular participant on the morning show. Having been involved with Alabama politics for many decades, I'm often asked by many political candidates, "Steve, I've got limited campaign money. Where should I spend it?" I always tell them the WTBF morning show, the listening audience is overwhelming and it crosses all demographic lines. Young and old alike, all over Pike County, tune into the morning show on WTBF. It's the biggest bang for your buck when it comes to advertising dollars in our area.
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1: Fox News, I'm Tom Rigotti. Four House Republicans have joined Democrats in passing the War Powers Act, sending it to the Senate amid the conflict with Iran. This is President Trump insists talks with the regime are ongoing. Fox's Griff Jenkins reports.
2: Despite Iranian reports that peace talks have ceased, President Trump says Tehran has not left the negotiating table, and a deal could soon come. The president also says Iran has agreed to one of his red lines.
1: Trump has insisted Iran must never have a nuclear weapon. NASA is giving up on a spacecraft after losing touch with the vessel as it orbited the red planet.
3: After 6 months of radio silence, NASA is declaring its Mars Maven officially dead. The spacecraft was launched in 2013 to study the red planet's atmosphere from orbit, but in December, Maven mysteriously fell silent as it moved behind Mars.
1: That's Fox's Tom Graham. 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
5: Hi. This is Ross Dudley. 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He was a sports reporter, program director, general manager, and finally, one of the three station owners starting in 1986. 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
4: weather. For Troy and the Wiregrass, no rain till the weekend. Clear tonight, low 57. Sunny tomorrow, high 82. East wind at 10. Clouds tomorrow night, low 61. Sunny on Friday, high 84. Southeast wind at 10. Again tonight, clear, low 57 for Troy and the Wiregrass on Classic Hits 94.7.
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You know, a month from today, we'll be celebrating the 4th of July weekend kickoff. That's right. The holiday is going to fall on July 3rd. It's Saturday, July 4th. America's 250.

0: Wang Chung, everybody have fun tonight. I'm Keith Stevens. How about this? People today speaking considerably fewer words than they did 20 years ago. In 2005, 15,900 words a day on average. Now we're down to 12,700. Why do you think that is? Well, here we go. In the age of self-checkouts and social media and chronic loneliness, they say that the number of words people speak each day has fallen by about 20% over the last 14 years.
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9: For Troy and the Wiregrass, clear tonight, low 57. Sunny tomorrow, high 82, east wind 10. Clouds tomorrow night, low 61. Sunny on Friday, high 84, southeast wind 10. But for tonight, clear, low 57 for Troy and the Wiregrass on Classic Hits 94.7.
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0: There's the bell, and a song also redone by Christina Aguilera and Lady Marmalade. I'm Keith Stevens.
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0: 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It's the Rolling Stones. Some call them the greatest rock and roll band in the world. 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

0: Cyndi Lauper and Time After Time. I'm Keith Stevens. Well, if you are in the dating world, this just seems like common sense. And by the way, this comes from AskMen.com. With one eyebrow raised, I give you this. If you're on a date, experts say that talking about your ex is the ultimate kiss of death to any budding romance. No kidding. Bringing up that ex can send the message that you are not over them, which is sure to scare someone away.
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1: 4.7 weather. For Troy and the Wiregrass, no rain till the weekend. Clear tonight, low 57. Sunny tomorrow, high 82. East wind at 10. Clouds tomorrow night, low 61. Sunny on Friday, high 84. Southeast wind to 10. Again tonight, clear, low 57. 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

0: Carl Carlton, Everlasting Love. I'm Keith Stevens, a song that was also very well redone in the 90s by Gloria Estefan. Well, here we go. It's the month of June. A lot of you guys are probably getting ready for your summer vacations, whether out the family. And here's a weird stat that I see this like once a year. 14% of workers reporting feeling guilty about missing work while on vacation. Listen, you have to recharge and get away from whatever you do. I'll be away in a couple weeks, and I love this job, but I'll be happy to have some time off with family and friends.
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1: Fox News, I'm Ted Lindner. President Trump signaling progress in talks with Iran, even as a ceasefire shows signs of cracking.
2: Despite Iran launching a barrage of missiles and drones into Kuwait Wednesday, President Trump says the ceasefire is working.
3: We nipped it in the bud very quickly, as we do with the greatest military in the world.
2: The president described the Iranian strikes as a response to what U.S. military officials described as defensive strikes by the U.S. earlier this week.
1: Fox's Jared Halpern and OpenAI CEO Sam Altman meeting with lawmakers and other officials in D.C. today. Altman discussed concerns over AI's toll on the environment, saying that there shouldn't be concern over AI's use of water.
4: I think the water thing is generally fake news. We're all using closed-loop coin systems at this point. I know people love to talk about it, but a stat I heard recently is that, like, tens of thousands of ChatGPT queries use less water than making one almond in California.
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5: For Troy and the Wiregrass, clear tonight, low 57. Sunny tomorrow, high 82, east wind 10. Clouds tomorrow night, low 61. Sunny on Friday, high 84, southeast wind to 10. But for tonight, clear, low 57 for Troy on the Wiregrass on Classic Hits 94.7.
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Michael Jackson and Beat It. I'm Keith Stevens. I assume with the success of the Michael biopic, we'll get even more of them. I mean, we had one on Elton John. We had Queen. We had the one on Bruce Springsteen, kind of, sort of, because that was more about Nebraska. But I wonder who's coming next. Here's Men at Work and Who Could It Be Now?

0: Well, let's go from talking about a lonesome loser to some dating stuff. That's the Little River Band, by the way. I'm Keith Stevens. Yeah, because, you know, even though it's 2026, people still think the following traditions in dating are romantic. 95% of people think that holding a door open is romantic. 93% feel that public displays of affection are romantic, otherwise known as PDAs. 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
14: For Troy and the Wiregrass, no rain till the weekend. Clear tonight, low 57. Sunny tomorrow, high 82. East wind at 10. Clouds tomorrow night, low 61. Sunny on Friday, high 84. Southeast wind at 10. Again tonight, clear, low 57. 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

0: It's Share and Believe. I am Keith Stevens. So here we are on the 3rd of June, and guess what I saw today? It's already out. The game itself doesn't usually come out until August, but I guess there's no time like the present. That's right. The cover of Madden 27.
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0: There's Crocodile Rock. I am Keith Stevens. Middle part of the week. Brand new study out from a university shows that just listening to a cell phone causes a driver to make the same mistakes as somebody under the influence of alcohol. They used brain imaging technology, and scientists actually noticed that talking on the phone reduces the amount of the driver's brain activity devoted to driving by 37%. It's the same kind of thing with multitasking. And no, hands-free devices and voice-activated technology does not help.
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1: News. I'm Sue Gussman. President Trump with a rare defeat in the House of Representatives Wednesday after several Republicans joined Democrats to curb his military action in Iran.
2: On this vote, the yeas are 215 and the nays are 208. The concurrent resolution is adopted.
1: The four Republicans joined with Democrats to pass the War Powers Resolution, arguing that the president launched the conflict without congressional approval, now heads to the Senate. The president says peace talks with Iran are progressing.
3: Despite Iran launching a barrage of missiles and drones into Kuwait Wednesday, President Trump says the ceasefire is working.
4: We nipped it in the bud very quickly, as we do with the greatest military in the world.
3: The president described the Iranian strikes as a response to what U.S. military officials described as defensive strikes by the U.S. earlier this week.
1: Fox's Jared Halpern. 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
5: For Troy in the Wiregrass, clear tonight, low 57. Sunny tomorrow, high 82, east wind 10. Clouds tomorrow night, low 61. Sunny on Friday, high 84, southeast wind 10. But for tonight, clear, low 57. 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

Whitney, I am Keith Stevens. Here's one of the few Eagles songs where either Don Henley or Glenn Frey is not on the lead. This one from The Long Run was handled by Timothy B. Schmidt. I Can't Tell You Why.

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0: Steve Winwood, roll with it. I am Keith Stevens. So sometimes doing the show actually helps me when I'm driving at is the mentioned a study last week where it says make sure you're putting your phone away 30 minutes before you go to bed because the blue light is supposed to interrupt your melatonin. So the last three nights when I went to bed, put the phone away 30 minutes before I went to bed, and I got 30 extra minutes of sleep, which remarkably makes a big difference.
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0: Pretender is I'll Stand By You. I'm Keith Stevens, mentioning how well the Paul McCartney album is doing. Number one on the iTunes album chart right now. And Chrissy Hynde, one of the many guest singers on the album.
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0: And from the perfect timing department, Rolling Stones and Miss You. And the reason it's perfect timing is we can look ahead to the weekend. The Rolling Stones are going to be in our musical spotlight. We'll get ready to kick off a Stones Throw weekend. 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
1: The Evergreen Cemetery Board meets Thursday night at 6 at Elba City Hall. 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
1: For Troy and the Wiregrass, no rain till the weekend. Clear tonight, low 57. Sunny tomorrow, high 82, east wind at 10. Clouds tomorrow night, low 61. Sunny on Friday, high 84, southeast wind at 10. Again tonight, clear, low 57 for Troy and the Wiregrass on Classic Hits 94.7.
3: News, I'm Ted Lindner. President Trump announcing tonight he'll nominate Todd Blanche to serve as Attorney General, tapping his former personal lawyer for the post.
4: I'm instructing Dan and everybody else that's involved in that very complicated process, which is going to go, I think, very quickly, that we are going to make him permanent Attorney General.
3: Blanche has been serving as acting attorney general. President Trump still signaling progress in talks with Iran.
5: Despite Iran launching a barrage of missiles and drones into Kuwait Wednesday, President Trump says the ceasefire is working.
6: We nipped it in the bud very quickly, as we do with the greatest military in the world.
5: The president described the Iranian strikes as a response to what U.S. military officials described as defensive strikes by the U.S. earlier this week.
3: Fox's Jared Halpern and the U.S. Southern Command confirming it launched a kinetic strike against a vessel in the Eastern Pacific on Wednesday. 2 males aboard that vessel were killed. America's listening to Fox News.
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It's all your favorites. We're playing them one after the other. I'm Chris Kellogg. Glad to have you here. I know it seems like older kids are teaching their younger siblings how to misbehave, but guess what? It's just not true. It may be the other way around. I'll explain in two songs.

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0: Def Leppard and Photograph, and thanks for having us on. I know it seems like older kids teach their younger siblings to misbehave, but that's not what's going on. Researchers looked at hundreds of siblings, and they discovered that when one sibling regularly acted out, their brother or sister was actually more likely to be well-behaved. And the reason why? Because they watch their siblings and learn what not to do to stay out of trouble.
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0: throwing out stones, not skipping stones, not stepping stones. It's the Rolling Stones. Some call them the greatest rock and roll band in the world. 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

0: Michael Jackson and Billie Jean. I know I'm going to sound like Casey Kasem, but that's your number one song of the week. Yeah, according to the Billboard Global 200, Michael Jackson's Billie Jean has bounced up to number one.
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Golden Earring, there is Radar Love, and I'm Chris Kellogg. I know we've all heard to make your marriage strong, you can't keep secrets from your significant other. 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If you're not too fond of their family, yeah, keep that to yourself. If you've stalked your ex on social media,

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5: News. I'm Sue Gussman. President Trump announcing at a White House dinner Wednesday that he will nominate Todd Blanche as Attorney General.
6: I'm instructing Dan and everybody else that's involved in that very complicated process, which is going to go, I think, very quickly, that we are going to make him permanent Attorney General.
5: And Blanche has been serving as acting Attorney General after the White House fired former AG Pam Bondi in April. Nomination would have to be confirmed by the Senate. House of Representatives issuing a rare rebuke to President Trump Wednesday over his handling of the conflict in Iran.
7: On this vote, the yeas are 215 and the nays are 208. The concurrent resolution is adopted.
5: Four Republicans joined with Democrats to pass the War Powers Resolution to halt military action in Iran. 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

0: Rick Astley and Never Gonna Give You Up, and I'm Chris Kellogg. Well, Grammy-winning R&B singer Peabo Bryson has died. His biggest solo pop hit was If Ever You're In My Arms Again. It was a beautiful, soulful ballad, and it really showcased the warmth of his voice. But boy, could he share the spotlight with some of the biggest, including the late Roberta Flack, Celine Dion with the theme from Beauty and the Beast, and Regina Bell on A Whole New World from the movie Aladdin. Peabo Bryson was hospitalized 3 days ago in his home in Georgia and suffered a stroke. He died at the age of 75.
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0: Love it. Donna Summer and Hot Stuff. And I'm glad you're here. I'm Chris Kellogg. Thanks for having us on. A lot more of your favorites coming right now.
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0: Meatloaf, I'd do anything for love, but I won't do that. And I'm Chris Kellogg. Well, the latest weight loss research reveals an interesting link between clutter and fat. Bedroom clutter blocks the brain waves that are needed for sound sleep and activates the hormones that dramatically increase your appetite, while disorder in your kitchen causes the stress hormone cortisol to soar. It increases the urge to impulsively eat. In other words, if you got a messy house, your waistline is going to grow.
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0: America and Ventura Highway, that is such a great song. 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I mean, that is some great acoustic guitar work there, first of all, by the band. And then you see these young guys out there with their guitars, and they're just like playing it just absolutely picture perfect. I love it.
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1: News. I'm Ted Lindner. President Trump still signaling progress in talks with Iran.
2: Despite Iran launching a barrage of missiles and drones into Kuwait Wednesday, President Trump says the ceasefire is working.
3: We nipped it in the bud very quickly, as we do with the greatest military in the world.
2: The president described the Iranian strikes as a response to what U.S. military officials described as defensive strikes by the U.S. earlier this week.
1: Fox's Jared Halpern. President Trump announcing that he'll nominate Todd Blanche to serve as attorney general. Tapping his former personal lawyer for the Post, speaking on Wednesday night.
4: I'm instructing Dan and everybody else that's involved in that very complicated process, which is going to go, I think, very quickly, that we are going to make him permanent attorney general.
1: Blanche has been serving as acting attorney general. And the New York Knicks take game one of the NBA Finals in San Antonio, knocking off the Spurs 105-95. Game two is Friday night. 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
15: You know, you made me feel so good inside.

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I'm Chris Kellogg. Glad to have you here. Mental Floss has a list of some of the famous stars that went uncredited as backup singers. I'll share some of the surprises with you in two songs.

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0: B-52s and Love Shack, and thanks for listening. I'm Chris Kellogg. Well, Mental Floss came up with a list of famous stars that went uncredited as backup singers on hit songs. Some of these I recently learned about from TikTok videos. For example, Cher sang backup on the vocals of You've Lost That Love and Feeling by the Righteous Brothers. Who knew? She's uncredited, but yep, her voice is there. I think we all know that Mick Jagger sang backup on You're So Vain by Carly Simon, and John Lennon was on David Bowie's Fame. One of the more recent ones I learned about is Richard Marx being Lionel Richie's go-to backup singer. So Richard Marx was the backup singer for Richie's entire first solo album, and you can actually hear his distinct voice in the backing vocals on All Night Long. So check that out next time you hear it. That's Richard Marx back there in the background.
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3: 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It appears by its own numbers, the U.S. government seems insolvent. It's reported that the Treasury shows about $6 trillion in assets and over $47 trillion in liabilities. 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

0: Andy Gibb, and I just want to be your everything. I'm so glad they did not have auto-tune back then. 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

0: throwing out stones. 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It's the Rolling Stones. Some call them the greatest rock and roll band in the world. A weekend full of music, mayhem, and madness with the bad boys of rock and roll is just a stone's throw away. 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

0: There's the outfield and your love, and I'm Chris Kellogg. So there's a new study that finds the best time to work out is different for women and men. Researchers found that women who work out in the morning are more likely to lose excess belly fat. But men, on the other hand, should work out at night if they want to lose their love handles. Now you know.
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2: 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It appears by its own numbers, the U.S. government seems insolvent. It's reported that the Treasury shows about $6 trillion in assets and over $47 trillion in liabilities. Add it all up, and it looks like the U.S. owes more than $130 trillion it doesn't have. 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

0: There's Bob Welch and his solo version of Sentimental Lady. Of course, he did it originally with Christina McVie and the band of Fleetwood Mac back when he was with the band. Well, though times have changed, most people still find dating traditions romantic. 95% of people think holding a door open on a date is romantic. 93% of people feel that public displays of affection, you know, holding hands, are romantic. And 82% think that paying for your date is romantic.
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0: Reginald Hare was a church musician who later served as a parish priest in England and the Bishop of Calcutta. No matter where he served, Reginald was always impressed by the holiness of God. His most famous hymn reflects the awe of majesty of God. Holy, holy, holy, Lord God Almighty, God in three persons, blessed Trinity. 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
3: News. I'm Sue Guzman. Four House Republicans have joined Democrats in passing the War Powers Act, sending it to the Senate amid the conflict with Iran. This is President Trump insists the talks with the regime are ongoing. Fox's Griff Jenkins telling
4: us. Despite Iranian reports that peace talks have ceased, President Trump says Tehran has not left the negotiating table and a deal could soon come. The president also says Iran has agreed to one of his red lines.
3: NASA's giving up on a spacecraft after losing touch with the vessel as it orbited the red planet.
5: After 6 months of radio silence, NASA is declaring its Mars Maven officially dead. The spacecraft was launched in 2013 to study the red planet's atmosphere from orbit, but in December, Maven mysteriously fell silent as it moved behind Mars.
3: That's Fox's Tom Graham reporting. 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
0: Sweet Pilgrim Missionary Baptist Church, County Road 4408 in Brundage, holds the first choir anniversary under the leadership of Pastor Brandon Chesson, Sunday at 2. Friendship Missionary Baptist Church, County Road 7714 in Troy, holds the 22nd anniversary honoring Pastor Samuel Green and Assistant Pastor Angeline Green, Sunday at 2. First Charismatic Baptist Church, 422 Ferrier Road in Luverne, is having revival June 7th through 10th. William Cowper had a hard life. He lost his mother at age 6, was mistreated by fellow students, and his father prevented him from marrying the girl he loved. He tried to commit suicide. After a year in an asylum, he was released to the care of a Christian couple and struggled with mental illness, yet wrote, "God moves in a mysterious way his wonders to perform. God never abandoned him, and he won't abandon you." 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

It's all your favorites. We are playing them one after the other. I'm Chris Kellogg. Glad to have you here. Well, researchers decided to study relationships and ask the experts, the ones that have been married for 50, 60, or 70 years. Yeah, we're going to give you the results of that survey coming up in two songs.

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0: Great song from Foreigner and Jukebox Hero, and I'm Chris Kellogg. Well, researchers studying relationships decided to speak to couples that had been married for 50, 60, or 70 years because they would be considered experts, right? Well, here's the bottom line. The biggest marriage mistake a person can make, never expect your partner to change after marriage. You need to accept your potential mate as they are, or don't get hitched. That is so true. I have to tell you, my wife and I have been together for 40 years now. She was the worst roommate when we got married. And guess what? She's still the worst roommate today.
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6: The U.S. Treasury quietly released its official financial report for 2025. It appears by its own numbers, the U.S. government seems insolvent. It's reported that the Treasury shows about $6 trillion in assets and over $47 trillion in liabilities. Add it all up, and it looks like the U.S. owes more than $130 trillion it doesn't have. 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

0: 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You getting ready for a summer vacation? Well, one of the worst things we bump into when we're on vacation, according to a survey, is that filthy hotel room. That's number one, and that's followed by unfriendly hotel employees.
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0: Johnny Rivers and Sway Into the Music, and thanks for being here. I know a lot of us try to pay attention and dress our best for work if we can. Color is important. For instance, if you wear black, blue, or red, it has a tendency to lead people to underestimate your size. So in other words, black, blue, and red are a little more slimming, while green, gray, and white have the opposite effect. Now you know.
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0: I'm Doc Kirby. Here's a book bit. Green Breakdown, The Coming Renewable Energy Failure by Steve Gorham, New Lenox Books. For the last 200 years, the rapid rise in technology and inventions using oil, natural gas, and coal have revolutionized the daily lives of billions of human beings across the globe. Their lives are better, cleaner, and longer due to the scientific revolution which relies on inexpensive electricity and fossil fuel-powered transportation. However, over the last three decades, society became convinced that a global energy transition is critical to saving the planet from humans. The United Nations, international groups, and every liberal political leader and climate scientist insist that we throw away fossil fuels and erect wildly expensive alternate energy sources because the polar caps are melting, the sea is rising, the coral is dying, the ocean is full of giant plastic islands, and coastal cities will be wiped away. Except the facts don't support these suppositions and predictions. Numerous climate prophets have made a fortune demanding that we change or die horribly, and all their ridiculous claims turn out to be as accurate as any two-bit psychic from any tabloid. The author explains, over the last 20 years, the world has spent almost $5 trillion to promote wind, solar, biofuels, and electric vehicles, but with surprisingly little to show for it. Coal, oil, and natural gas continue to provide about 80% of the world's total energy, the same energy share as the 1990s. Renewable energy suffers from a number of serious weaknesses, which emerge as penetration increases. Wind and solar are intermittent generators requiring dispatchable power sources such as natural gas as backup to assure power reliability. Their arrays require vast amounts of land and thousands of miles of new transmission lines. Wind and solar deployment boost required system capacity, hike electricity prices, and increase the risk of system blackouts. Biofuels are expensive and they don't really reduce CO2 emissions. By the way, CO2 is not a poison, the gas that plants breathe and then they make oxygen. EVs are very heavy and much of their electric power is required to move a much heavier vehicle than one powered by gasoline. Finally, a transition to renewables, which are unreliable, requires vast amounts of copper, cobalt, lithium, nickel, and other special materials, requiring a huge expansion in world mining, along with generating mountains of waste from those used giant wind turbine blades, solar panels, and batteries, none of which can be recycled at this time. It is a foundation based on faulty science and misguided societal acceptance. Natural forces dominate Earth's climate, not industrial emissions. Let's spend that vast fortune on feeding the hungry, drilling wells, and getting them reliable, cheap energy for their homes and businesses. To get the straight talk on climatism, WTBF welcomes back Steve Gorham to the Saturday Morning Show on FM 94.7 and my podcast on thebookshelf.podbean.com. Green Breakdown, The Coming Renewable Energy Failure by Steve Gorham, New Lenox Books. I'm Doc Kirby. That's a book bit.
1: News. I'm Ted Lindner. President Trump still signaling progress in talks with Iran.
2: Despite Iran launching a barrage of missiles and drones into Kuwait Wednesday, President Trump says the ceasefire is working.
3: We nipped it in the bud very quickly, as we do with the greatest military in the world.
2: The president described the Iranian strikes as a response to what U.S. military officials described as defensive strikes by the U.S. earlier this week.
1: Fox's Jared Halpern and four House Republicans have joined Democrats in passing the War Powers Act, sending it to the Senate. This is President Trump insists talks with the regime are ongoing.
4: Despite Iranian reports that peace talks have ceased, President Trump says Tehran has not left the negotiating table, and a deal could soon come. The president also says Iran has agreed to one of his red lines.
1: Fox's Griff Jenkins and the New York Knicks take game one of the NBA Finals in San Antonio, knocking off the Spurs 105-95. 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

playing all your favorite songs one after the other, and I'm Chris Kellogg. Glad to have you here. I know it's tough, but you really do need to cut down on your phone time. We'll talk about that in particular for you and for the kids this summer.

0: Culture Club and Karma Chameleon, and I'm glad you're here. I'm Chris Kellogg. It is tough to cut down on phone time. You know, we do so much work on our phone, and then you start adding some of the personal stuff we do on our phone. But reducing smartphone use by 1 hour a day will increase your mental well-being. And imagine what it'll do for the people around you, including your kids. People's average usage is somewhere between 3 and 6 hours per day, not including work-related time. Yeah, so even with all that work, we're still spending that much more time doing personal leisure stuff on our phones.
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0: Soft Cell and Tainted Love, and I'm Chris Kellogg. Well, Grammy-winning R&B singer Peebo Bryson has died. His biggest solo pop hit was If Ever You're In My Arms Again. He did duets with Roberta Flack. He really could sing with the best, couldn't he? As well as Celine Dion for Beauty and the Beast and Regina Bell on A Whole New World from the movie Aladdin. But he was a big R&B singer, ended up having over 20 albums. Peebo Bryson died at the age of 75.
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0: Elton John and Rocket Man, and glad to have you here. 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
3: News. I'm Sue Gussman. The House of Representatives issuing a rare rebuke of President Trump Wednesday over his handling of the conflict in Iran.
4: On this vote, the yeas are 215 and the nays are 208. The concurrent resolution is adopted.
3: Four Republicans joining with Democrats to pass the War Powers Resolution to try to halt military action in Iran. The president is insisting that the U.S. is nearing a deal to end the conflict. And he said,
5: in theory, they're pretty close to signing a paper. We've actually gotten along with them very well. And you know what you saw for the last few nights? It takes two to tango. You understand that we hit them very hard on something else unrelated.
3: The president has said that any agreement must include Iran relinquishing its nuclear stockpile. 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

0: Break My Stride. I'm Jenna Clay, and there is a woman who recently thought she had food poisoning. She thought it was from nachos, which, I love me some nachos. But she was on her way to the hospital when she gave birth to premature twins in her car. Yes. Now, the twins were 8 weeks early. They're healthy. They're in the NICU. But she had no idea she was pregnant. Can you imagine going to the hospital thinking you had food poisoning and having babies, twins? Oh, that hurts my stomach. 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

0: Ooh, watch out. She's a man eater. I'm not. But there are some birthdays today. Deadpool star TJ Miller is 45. Noah Wiley is 55. Saturday Night Live's Horatio Sanz is 57. And Michelle Phillips of the Mamas and Papas is 82.
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0: Good morning, my friends, and welcome to the morning show. It is Thursday morning, June the 4th. I hope you're having a great morning. Hope everything is going swimmingly, as I'm certain it is. It's going to be a great day. Maybe not quite as pleasant weather-wise as it was yesterday. I mean, yesterday was just so nice. But anyways, thank you for joining me. Good morning. It's going to be a great day. That's really all I have to say to you. Thank you for joining me. Yeehaw. Let's take a look at the weather, shall we?
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0: 60 degrees here on the square. 55 degrees out at Troy Municipal Airport this morning. They're reporting fair skies, and I think we can agree. The sky looked pretty good when I came in this morning. Today, you can expect a high of 83 degrees with sunny skies. Tonight, a low of 60 and partly cloudy. Friday, a high of 86 and sunny. Friday night, a low of 62 and mostly clear. Saturday, a high of 87 and mostly sunny. And Saturday night, a low of 68 and mostly cloudy. Sunday, a high of 86. A 30% chance of rain, and then a 50% chance in the afternoon with a high of 86 degrees. Sunday night, a low of 70 and mostly cloudy. And those rain chances from Sunday do come back Monday. But our highest chance of rain Monday is 40. Ooh, sorry, 40% on Monday. So, nothing crazy. And it looks like we are scot-free rain-wise until Sunday. So that means we're cleared for some baseball Friday and Saturday, which can only be a good thing. We are so excited watching those tickets sell that quickly and then immediately hit the resale market has been so interesting. StubHub was very fun to look at yesterday about 3 o'clock, and I sure did. It's almost comical. Anyways, you know how we roll around here. We're gonna get our morning started with a little bit of gospel music here in this 5 o'clock hour before we get in to the rest of the show come 6 o'clock. It's 5:37 a.m. Have a great day, and thank you so much for joining me. It's always a pleasure to spend my mornings here with you, especially on mornings like this when I was just sleeping so well I did not want to get out of the bed. But I did it. For the both of us. Me and you included. So, anyways, have a great day, because you deserve every minute of it.

0: Good morning. Here's today's devotional entitled Changing the World. We're reading Luke 6, verses 41 through 45. Jesus is teaching. Why do you look at the speck of sawdust in your brother's eye and pay no attention to the plank in your own eye? How can you say to your brother, "Brother, let me take that speck out of your eye," when you yourself fail to see the plank in your own eye? You hypocrite, first take the plank out of your eye, and then you will see clearly so to remove the speck from your brother's eye. No good tree bears bad fruit, nor does a bad tree bear good fruit. Each tree is recognized by its own fruit. People do not pick figs from thorn bushes or grapes from briars. The good man brings good things out of the good stored up in his heart, and the evil man brings evil things out of the evil stored up in his heart. For out of the overflow of his heart, his mouth speaks. It's a full-time job trying to get people to change. Oh, what a perfect world it would be if only people would do what we want. A plaque in our family room may hold the key to the secret of change. Translated, it reads, "Change the world, begin with yourself." Not what most of us want to hear. Jesus told a parable about the problem of not seeing our own faults. He said, "How can you say to your brother, 'Let me remove the speck in your eye,' when you don't see the plank that's in your own eye first?" Being able to see other people's faults easily without ever noticing my own is not just an indication of hypocrisy. It can be a wake-up call that the problem in a struggling relationship may be me. Perhaps it's my attitude that needs to change, or I'm the one that needs to apologize. Maybe I'm the person who needs a humble spirit. It's a lesson some of us have to learn over and over. We can't change others, but with God's help, we can change our own behavior. And when our attitude changes, it may seem as if others have changed as well. When God works a change in us, He can change others through us. Heavenly Father, forgive us for the times that we are too stubborn to realize that we're the problem and not our brother. Help us to be more like You. Amen.
1: And good morning to everyone this morning here on the morning show with Abby and Stephanie. And I want to send out a very happy 53rd birthday, I think, today to Stephanie Snyder. Her sweet family, especially that sweet husband, wants her to have a happy day. And I think I'm going to do like Stephanie does. She's going to celebrate the whole month. So, Abby, if you'd like to, since your birthday is later in the month, let's just celebrate the whole month for you. You'll have June, and I'll have July.
2: I try, but that sounds like a bit to me.
1: It sounds like a great deal. Happy birthday, Stephanie. Hope you have a wonderful day.
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0: Fox News. I'm CJ Papa. President Trump describes the effort to strike a peace deal with Iran, preferring diplomacy.
1: If we can get something done in writing which will accomplish the same thing without killing everybody, I'd like to do that. Most of my people, I think, would like to do that.
0: And to that end,
2: per a new Wall Street Journal article, U.S. officials say the president is not considering resuming an all-out war with the regime unless American troops are killed. The reluctance reportedly signaling the president may be willing to tolerate flare-ups for weeks in order to avoid a bigger conflict in the region as he tries to secure a deal.
0: Fox's Madeline Rivera, officials in California sifting through ballots in the primary for governor, nonpartisan election for L.A. mayor. President Trump earlier on Truth Social panning the process, posting Democrats are trying to steal both races from two great Republican candidates. 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
15: With another ARN News update, I'm Leah Brandon. The man convicted of killing Anaya Blanchard is looking for a new trial. Attorneys for Ibrahim Yazid claim the evidence presented at the trial was insufficient. He's serving a life sentence with the possibility of parole for murdering the Homewood College students. After years of legal wrangling, the state of Alabama's first medical marijuana dispensary scheduled to open today. Cali's Apothecary on Atlanta Highway in Montgomery will officially open this morning. Alabama became the 37th state in the country to legalize medical cannabis in 2021. And a Jefferson County school employee is arrested on charges of having an inappropriate relationship with a student. 43-year-old Crystal Rankin had been working as a substitute teacher. She's free on $30,000 bond. The school superintendent says the system's fully cooperating in the investigation. I'm Leah Brandon, and you're up to date around the world, around your state. 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
19: And in our local news this morning, summer hours for the Pioneer Museum of Alabama on 231 North in Troy have been revealed. It's Wednesday through Saturday, 9 to 5. Go out and look at a little piece of history at the Pioneer Museum this summer. The Evergreen Cemetery Board will meet tonight at 6 at the Elba City Hall. The Brundage VFW will meet tonight at 6:30 at Legion Post on 231 South. The Brundage Historical Society will meet tonight at 6:30 at the Wee Piddle Around Theater. The Pike County Farmers Market will be open from 8 to noon this Saturday at Bicentennial Park. There'll be a wide variety of fruits and vegetables for sale. Please come and support your local farmers. The Bruce Williamson American Legion Post 82 in Ozarks having their monthly meeting Saturday morning at 8 at Westview Heights Methodist Church on Camellia Avenue in Ozark. For more information, you can call Elaine McLeod at 334-465-0067. The Meeksville Volunteer Fire Department has their yard sale Saturday at Harmony Park on 7714 from 6 until noon. The Bullock County Commission will meet Monday at 9 at the courthouse. The Elba City Council will meet Monday afternoon at City Hall at 5. The Pike County Commission will meet Monday evening at 5:15 on the second floor of the Pike County Health Department building on South Franklin Drive in Troy. The Brundage American Legion Post 145 will meet Monday night at 6:30 at the post home on 231 South. That's our local news for today.
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19: And in other news, Calvin Johnson, age 71, of Troy, died recently. The graveside service for Calvin Johnson is Saturday at 11 at Mount Olive No. 1 Missionary Baptist Church Cemetery with Pastor Eddie Williams officiating. Visitation is Friday from noon to 5:30, George F. Grubbs Funeral Home directing. Lois Seiler, age 85, of Troy, died recently. Funeral services for Lois Seiler will be Saturday at 11 at Rock West Missionary Baptist Church with Pastor Charlie Sankey Jr. officiating. Burial is in the church cemetery. Visitation is Friday from noon to 5:30. George F. Grubbs Funeral Home directing. Sarah Olivia Kelly Owen, age 71, of Troy, died recently. She recently also lived in Denver, Colorado. Graveside services for Sarah Owen will be Saturday at 3 at Oak Grove Methodist Church in Troy, and the family will also receive visitors at that time. Dillard Funeral Home of Troy directing. Memorial contributions can be made to Oak Grove Methodist Church on County Road 1177 in Troy. Mikey Downing, age 65, of the Garner Bassett Road community, died recently. Funeral services for Mikey Downing will be announced later by George F. Grubbs Funeral Home. The funeral announcements are listed on our website at WTBFradio.com. Just click on obituaries.
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10: And taking a look at our weather this morning, currently 59 degrees here on the square, 55 out at Troy Municipal Airport. They're reporting fair skies, and I do believe we can agree. It's shaping up to be a gorgeous morning here on the square. Today you can expect a high of 83 degrees with sunny skies. Tonight a low of 60 with partly cloudy conditions. Friday a high of 86 and sunny. And Friday night a low of 62 and mostly clear. Saturday we're looking at a high of 87 and mostly sunny. And Saturday night a low of 68 and mostly cloudy. Rain chances return on Sunday with a high of 86 degrees, a 30% chance of showers in the earlier half of the day, a 50% chance of thunderstorms Sunday afternoon, and Sunday night a low of 70 with mostly cloudy skies. So, looks like we're pretty scot-free up until Sunday. No rain in the forecast. Perfect for some baseball. And we'll get to that here soon. Just as soon as we get through with the Southeast Ag Livestock Report. So stick around, because you know we're going to chat about the NCAA Super Regionals. I mean, we have to, you know? Can't really get away without talking about it. But the weather looks promising for this weekend, and that's all you need to worry about. I was worried that that rain would kind of creep forward into our forecast, but we are good on that front.
19: That's good.
10: It's creeping backwards even, so.
19: Oh, good. Good.
10: Yeehaw. Anyways, you're listening to The Morning Show with Abby and Stephanie right here on WTBF Brundage Troy, and we're going to take a look, like I said, here at the Livestock Report before getting into ARN Sports and local sports here at 6:15.
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13: In livestock news from Southeast AgNet, U.S. Secretary of Agriculture Brooke Rollins provided an update on the New World screwworm response on Tuesday, where she discussed what would happen if a detection were to occur in the United States.
20: We are preparing to implement the very moment the fly makes it into our country. If we have a domestic detection, USDA and relevant state animal health officials will immediately put in place quarantines and movement restrictions to limit the pest spread. We will initiate additional trapping and surveillance in the immediate area. We will release sterile New World screwworm flies in the area to eliminate any reproducing New World screwworm populations. The response will be scientific. Typically tailored to the specific nature of the detection. Whether it is a wild fly found in a trap, larva detected in livestock, or a detection in a wild animal, we are ready. USDA and our state partners will work hand in hand to address the incident, and we will communicate every step of the process with the public.
13: Southeast AgNet also caught up with Ethan Lane, Vice President of Government Affairs for the National Cattlemen's Beef Association, who shared his thoughts on the preparation so far.
21: The work that Secretary Rollins and her team at USDA have done, the work that the cattle industry has done with state animal health officials to make sure that there's money and dirt moving on sterile fly production, to make sure that we have movement plans in place, both at the federal and state level, to ensure that when we have screwworm infections on the U.S. side of the border, supply chain continues to move and put beef onto store shelves and in consumers' kitchens throughout the country, making sure that we have emergency use authorizations for animal drugs that can help fight screwworm problems when producers identify them in their cattle, and making sure that there's education going out the door so that producers are armed with the resources they need to navigate this in the future as we push this pest back down into Mexico, back down to Panama, and back down into its box where we've kept it since the 1960s.
13: To learn more, visit southeastagnet.com. I'm Dale Sandlin with Southeast AgNet.
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0: I'm Ronta Moss with sports on the Alabama Radio Network. One of the most decorated coaches in college football history spoke before Congress on Wednesday. Nick Saban faced several United States senators in a hearing and pleaded for the politicians to bring order to college sports through a proposed bill. Saban was testifying his support for Protect College Sports Act that would provide the NCAA with an antitrust exemption to enforce several rules that have been challenged in court in recent years. The rules would include limiting athletes to transferring only once without penalty, limiting athlete eligibility to a maximum of 5 years, prohibiting former professional athletes from playing in college, and prohibiting schools from poaching a coach from another school during their sports season. The NCAA baseball tournament continues this weekend. Alabama preparing for the Super Regionals. Crimson Tide will host St. John's for the best of three series that starts Saturday. The winner will advance to Omaha for the College World Series. Auburn looking to extend its winning streak. Tigers have won each of their last four games entering the Super Regionals. Auburn will host Ole Miss for the best of three series that starts tomorrow. Troy is one of 16 teams remaining in the NCAA baseball tournament. The Trojans host Little Rock for the best of three Super Regional that starts tomorrow. Minor League Baseball, Dylan Cumming tossed six scoreless to help the Birmingham Barons shut out the Knoxville Smokies 2-0 in Tennessee for their third straight win. The Biloxi Shuckers held off the Montgomery Biscuits 3-1 in their series opener from Mississippi. The Biscuits dropped to 27-23. Scottie Scheffler hoping to defend his title at the Memorial Tournament from Dublin, Ohio. 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
0: Around Major League Baseball, Mauricio Dubon and Ozzie Albies each hit three-run homers. The Braves crushed the Blue Jays 7-3. Atlanta's won five of their last six. Christopher Sanchez saw his scoreless streak end at 50 2/3 innings, the fifth longest in MLB history, but still fanned 8 over 7 innings of one-run ball. The Phillies beat the Padres 3-2. Guardians smacked three homers, held off the Yankees 5-4 in New York. Astros scored 6 runs with 2 outs in the eighth, beat the Pirates 11-9 in Houston. The Royals scored 3 runs in the top of the ninth to beat the Reds 5-2 to clinch the three-game set in Cincinnati. The Knicks rallied from 14 down, beat the Spurs 105-95 in Game 1 of the NBA Finals for their 12th straight postseason win. Jalen Brunson led all scorers with 30 points. With sports, I'm Ronza Moss, and this is the Alabama Radio Network.
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19: 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The Derek Foster Free Youth Football Camp is Saturday the 13th, so not this Saturday. If we didn't have the 13th on there, I want you to know it's not this Saturday. It's next Saturday from 9 to 12 at Goshen High School Stadium. Put it on your calendar. Come out and hone your skills with NFL coach Derek Foster. They'll have free giveaways, T-shirts, lunch, and performance training. And then what we've all been preparing for here in Troy this week, the Super Regionals come to town Friday. Little Rock will be in town to take on Troy. That game is at 3:45, first pitch at 4. Friday, the game is at 4 with a 3:45 airtime. Tickets are scarce. Please be careful when you're buying from secondhand sites. That if you're looking for a general admission outfield seat, remember that's in Trojan Tailgate Terrace. They will be opening Veteran Memorial Stadium to fans who purchase outfield general admission tickets. The game will be shown on the video boards inside the vet and on auxiliary boards throughout the outfield general admission area. They're going to be closing University Avenue at 8 on Friday morning. You can bring lawn chairs, blankets, and coolers into the general admission outfield area. You cannot bring grills, tents, noisemakers, pets, and golf carts. So there will be certain locations, and if you're driving past that today as you go to work, they've already put up that green fence around Tailgate Terrace. So a lot of different things going on. There's parking available, but you need to buy that online as well. So it's going to be a big weekend at Troy University. Never made it to the Super Regionals, and not only did they make it, they get to host it as well. So
10: insane.
19: Isn't it great? Isn't it great? Winner of this series goes on to the World Series in Nebraska. So big series for Troy, but taking on another winner, so it's going to be difficult. They got to play hard. So of course we'll be carrying the game at 4 on WTBF FM 94.7. so y'all be ready. It's gonna be great.
10: Absolutely. And let's just get right into the music on that note. 50s and 60s is what someone has asked for today. And I didn't really have any ideas, so sometimes you just gotta.
19: Yeah, she didn't provide a playlist, but she said, I'd really love to hear some 50s and 60s music today. Yeah, so.
10: I prefer when they don't provide a playlist.
19: Well,
10: because you never know.
19: There's a wide variety of music in the 50s and 60s, so.
10: Yeah. We're gonna try to get it today.
19: Okay. Start us off, Abby.

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And we're bouncing around in the 50s and 60s this morning, enjoying this beautiful sunny day here in downtown Troy, Alabama. It's 62 degrees this morning. 62 degrees. That's about 10 degrees chillier than we've had recently. And we want to remind you that we are taking birthdays and anniversaries. Going to give away that birthday and anniversary, those prizes, about 7:40 today. You can call us 334-566-0300. We're going to give away that Piggly Wiggly birthday cake from our Piggly Wiggly out on 231. Don't forget to download your Piggly Wiggly app before you go out there. They have one item that's free with $10 purchase each time and a bunch of coupons on that app. Got to save some money. And then everybody 10 and under, all kids 10 and under, get a Happy Meal from McDonald's, our Murphy family restaurant. Want to thank them. Who doesn't like a little McDonald's on your birthday? And one lucky couple get an anniversary rose from Jean's Flowers. We've already had an anniversary couple called in. So can't wait to get a few more on this June the 4th here in Troy, Alabama. We're going to listen to one more song before top of the hour. And as we're enjoying the sun, let's have a little Beatles with Here Comes the Sun.

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1: 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John White's got to work on it. 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
2: News. I'm Gianna Gelosi. President Trump signaling that a deal with Iran could be right around the corner, but not everybody is willing to wait as four House Republicans joined all Democrats voting to limit the president's Iran war powers.
3: The House of Representatives voted 215 to 208 to pass the War Powers Act resolution that symbolically aims to restrict President Trump from taking additional military action against Iran.
2: As Fox's Trey Yings, votes are still being counted in California in the races for governor and mayor of Los Angeles in the governor's race.
4: The latest numbers from the Associated Press show Hilton with about 28% of the vote. Democrat Javier Becerra is in second place at nearly 26%. And fellow Democrat Tom Steyer is in third place with roughly 20%.
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17: With another ARN News update, I'm Leah Brandon. Researchers at UAB have been awarded a more than $5 million grant to help fight the opioid epidemic. The work will involve the use of fentanyl test strips with a goal of preventing drug overdoses among opioid and other illegal substance users. Attorneys for Ibrahim Yazid, the man convicted in the 2019 murder of Homewood College student Anaya Blanchard, now looking for a new trial. Documents filed in Macon County Court this week claim the jury verdict was not supported by sufficient evidence. And they say Yazid is being punished twice for the same crime. He was sentenced to life in prison with the possibility of parole in early May. And a man is charged with bringing a loaded gun into the Birmingham Federal Courthouse. Officers arrested Cordell Lowe. Agents say they found the firearm in a backpack that was left unattended in a courthouse cafe. I'm Leah Brandon.
18: And you're up to date around the world, around your state. 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
1: And in our local news today, the summer hours for the Pioneer Museum of Alabama on 231 North in Troy will be Wednesday through Saturday from 9 to 5. The Evergreen Cemetery Board will meet tonight at 6 at Elba City Hall. The Brundage VFW will meet Thursday night at 6:30 at Legion Post on 231 South. The Brundage Historical Society will meet Thursday night at 6:30 at the Wee Piddle Around Theater. The Pike County Farmers Market will be open from 8 to noon Saturday at Bicentennial Park. 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The Bruce Williamson American Legion Post 82 in Ozark is having their monthly meeting Saturday morning at 8 at Westview Heights Methodist Church on Camellia Avenue in Ozark. You can call Elaine McLeod for more information, 334-465-0067. The Meeksville Volunteer Fire Department has their yard sale Saturday at Meeksville Harmony Park. They're on Highway 7714 from 6 until noon. On Monday, the Bullock County Commission meets at 9 at the courthouse. The Elba City Council meets Monday afternoon at 5 at City Hall. The Pike County Commission will meet Monday evening at 5:15 on the second floor of the Pike County Health Department building on South Franklin Drive in Troy. The Brundage American Legion Post 145 will meet Monday night at 6:30 at the post home on Highway 231 South. It's almost time for the summer reading programs to start here at the Troy Public Library for our children. Sign up now at the front desk for the summer reading program or the summer reading competition. The reading program is divided into two groups. The 4 and 5 year olds will meet on June 8th, and the 6 to 11 year olds will meet on June 9th. Don't miss out on the fun at the Troy Public Library this summer. In sports, the Braves wrap up a 3-game series in Atlanta with the Toronto Blue Jays at 6 tonight. 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The Derek Foster Free Youth Football Camp is next Saturday, the 13th, from 9 to 12 at Goshen High School Stadium. Come out and hone your skills with NFL coach Derek Foster. There'll be free giveaways, t-shirts, lunch, and performance training. That's next Saturday, June 13th. And this weekend, we're all geared up and ready. The NCAA Super Regionals come to Troy. University of Arkansas Little Rock will be playing Troy on Friday. 3:45 is that airtime. The first pitch is at 4. Saturday, we'll have a 1:45 airtime and a 2 o'clock first pitch. On Sunday, they'll have a third game. If necessary, it is a best 2 out of 3 series. Congratulations to the Trojans for bringing the Super Regionals here to Troy for the first time in program history. And that's our local news for today.
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1: And in other news, Calvin Johnson, age 71, of Troy, died recently. The graveside service for Calvin Johnson is Saturday at 11 at Mount Olive No. 1 Missionary Baptist Church with Pastor Eddie Williams officiating. They'll have visitation Friday from noon to 5:30, George F. Grubbs Funeral Home directing. Lois Seiler, age 85, of Troy, died recently. Funeral services for Lois Seiler will be Saturday at 11 at Rockwest Missionary Baptist Church with Pastor Charlie Sankey Jr. officiating and burial in the church cemetery. Visitation is Friday from noon to 5:30, George F. Grubbs Funeral Home directing. Sarah Olivia Kelly Owen, 71, of Troy and recently of Denver, Colorado, died recently. Graveside funeral services for Sarah Owen will be Saturday at 3 at Oak Grove Methodist Church in Troy, and the family will receive visitors at that time. Memorial contributions may be made to Oak Grove Methodist Church, County Road 1177 in Troy, Dillard Funeral Home directing. Mikey Downing, age 65, of the Garner Bassett Road community, died recently. Funeral services for Mikey Downing will be announced later by George F. Grubbs Funeral Home. The funeral announcements are listed on our website at WTBFradio.com. Just click on obituaries.
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4: And taking a look at our weather this morning, currently 63 degrees here on the square, 60 out at Troy Municipal Airport. They're reporting fair skies, and I do believe we can agree, shaping up to be a beautiful morning here on the square. Today, you can expect a high of 83 degrees with sunny skies. Tonight, a low of 60 and partly cloudy. Friday, a high of 86 and sunny. Friday night, a low of 62 and mostly clear. Saturday, a high of 87 and mostly sunny. And Saturday night, a low of 68 and mostly cloudy. Sunday, we're looking at a high of 86, a 30% chance of showers early in the day, and a 50% chance in the afternoon. And then Sunday night, a low of 70 and mostly cloudy. So, looks like we've got good weather in the books for this weekend, especially for our baseball games, which we were really looking forward to. So it's a good thing that the weather is going to cooperate. We're going to take a look at a couple commercials, and then we'll be right back here in this 7 o'clock hour.
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0: I thought love was much softer than that. What a most disturbing sound.
1: Bye-bye. Nat King Cole with Orange Colored Sky, one of my favorites. And speaking of favorites,
2: I know we have the returning wanderer here in the studio this morning, Miss Bernadette Stinson and the STAP program.
3: Good
2: standing
3: morning.
2: Together as
3: pillars.
2: I knew that's what it was. And I thought you had disappeared. Before we get into why you're here today, but you've been traveling.
3: Yes, been doing a lot of traveling. The Lord has opened up some amazing doors that I would not have thought would have been opened in my personal life and also in the organization. Had the opportunity to travel over to Africa for a month.
2: Well, and you know, you told me that, yes. And I got to thinking, because I haven't heard from Miss Bernadette in a while, and come to find out, you weren't even in the country,
3: right.
2: And you were over in Africa, and then yes. I got to thinking, I didn't even ask you what country in Africa, because it's not like Africa's a big country.
3: Right. We were in Nigeria in a place called Abuja.
2: You did tell me the city, and I thought, I don't think she told me what country in Africa. Because, you know, you can't just say Africa. That's
3: right.
2: Too big. That's too big.
3: Right.
2: But you were in Nigeria, and you were visiting your son-in-law's family.
3: Yes.
2: But had a wonderful time.
3: Had an amazing time. Amazing people. Just enjoyed being in a different country.
2: Different customs.
3: Atmosphere, customs.
2: Absolutely.
3: Yes, it was just, you know, learning about the different culture and everything. It was just amazing. It was really, really amazing.
2: And they had they had to kick you out to make you come home, didn't they? Because you were going to stay.
3: Yes. So, and then we had some amazing doors open up as far as standing together as pillars. I've been really working hard to bring as much information to the youth and young adults as possible. We're in the process of making changes to our website. So if you see some stuff on there that's like, oh my goodness, just be patient with us. We're making some changes because we got some new stuff coming down the road.
2: You do. And yes. I know you've left us some little flyers here. If you're downtown for any reason, stop in and get one of the cards here from Standing Together as Pillars, because you're going to be doing something really cool.
3: Yes.
2: You're venturing out into the world of podcasting.
3: Yes. The Lord has opened the door for us to do a segment called Auntie Grammys, A Seat at Her Table, where we bring youth and young adults together to talk about life and how they see life and their opinions and their views about what's going on in the world. We're going to discuss bullying. We're going to discuss peer pressure. We're going to discuss social media, anything that a youth wants to voice and talk about. So we're going to be having what's called Auntie Grammy's Live Pop-Up Podcast. And what we're going to do is we're going to be filming live. We're going to bring youth and young adults together at the Idea Bank July 11th to do a live taping of the Auntie Grammy's podcast show.
2: And you're going to be doing this other places as well.
3: Yes. Well, we've had the opportunity. Like I said, the Lord has opened up the door, and I've been in talks and discussions and headed towards a contract with Shiloh Ministries in Birmingham, Alabama.
2: You're going to the big city.
3: Yes. They have a TV ministry. And we are going to be uploading our podcast shows onto their television network. So basically, we will film here, and then we will just upload everything to them, and they will air it on their weekly television show. So wow. We've had that opportunity wow. come about. We're also working towards going to Houston to do our pop-up live show segments as well. So we got a lot of stuff
2: you
3: going on.
2: You are just
3: on.
2: Globetrotting all yeah. over, not only the United States, well, the world.
3: I praise
2: God. Next thing I know, you're going to be in Nigeria with a pop. We're going to have a pop-up podcast with translations.
3: I can only praise God for it, because this is not a road I would have thought that I would have gone down. But I thank God and I praise God he's taken me down this road, because it also gives me the opportunity to share and hear what young people have to say, because they are our future.
2: Well, and, you know, if you get stuck in looking at social media, if that's the only place yes. your eyes are focused, you could get a very negative
3: yes.
2: impression of not only our world, our country, politics, mm-hmm. your neighbor,
3: yes.
2: Your friends at school,
3: yes.
2: and to have a place to voice and to kind of give out, because it's not just you. Yeah. You have a team of
3: yes.
2: Certified professionals
3: yes,
2: to help
3: exactly.
2: With those tough subjects,
3: yes.
2: You know, and to give hope
3: yeah.
2: and to... because our youth need it.
3: Yeah,
2: they need it.
3: They need direction. We have the opportunity, whether we know it or understand it or believe it, to do a reset here in America. We have that opportunity. Now, what that reset looks like has to include our youth and young adults, because, like I said, they are the future. They are what's coming up behind us. And we need to start teaching and guiding them to that. So one of the things we also do is, when we're going about meeting different people at different churches, we're also connecting youth that are not involved in a church or that don't go to a church, because we're connected with that church. We recommend highly that, hey, go and visit this church. This is Pastor Bingham. This is Pastor Bingham. He's worked with us. He's a part of us. Go and sit into his congregation and get those life skills, those things taught at that church, which helps right. with their youth ministry as well.
2: Well, and I know our youth definitely have opinions.
3: Yeah. Oh, yes.
2: You know, sometimes more educated than not.
3: Yes.
2: But a lot of times they don't have the skills to voice them.
3: Mm-hmm.
2: In a way that is constructive and gets things started or gets things done.
3: Well, what I decided to do was, I've decided that, because, you know, you don't ever want to be caught in a situation where you don't understand a subject or you don't know a subject. So what we do is, I give, for our live taping for the podcast, I give an outline to the youth of what we're going to be discussing, things that they can probably pinpoint, so that while we're doing the interviews, while we're talking, they are not just sitting there not knowing what to say or what to do or anything. I do give that outline for
2: right.
3: them.
2: Right, and I know you've talked about in the past in some of our discussions,
3: mm-hmm.
2: You know, even things like voting, you know, you're
3: yes.
2: not telling folks how to vote, but making sure they're registered to
3: yes.
2: vote.
3: Yes.
2: You know, a lot of times, you know, we want to give out our opinions, but we don't then follow through with registering to vote so that we can vote for the people that can
3: right.
2: help get our visions and help move our city
3: right,
2: forward
3: right.
2: or our state, things like that.
3: And a lot of the youth also think that, you know, because I'm young, there's nothing I can do as far as voting and different stuff like that. That's not true.
2: Right.
3: You can talk to your parents. You can talk to your grandparents, you know, about it, you know, and say to them, you know, hey, you know, what is this about voting? Have you voted? Do you need me to walk you to the
2: right,
3: polls?
2: Right.
3: You know, if they go on to our website, we have information on there about voting and the different legislations and how voting is started and all of that that they can read about. But one of the most important things they can do is walk a parent, walk a grandparent to the polls.
2: Right.
3: Ask them, hey, have you voted? Because remember, they're voting for your future.
2: Right.
3: And if it's your future, have some conversations about it.
2: A lot of times I've watched some of these videos on Facebook where they're interviewing young people and they ask questions like, how many states do we have? And, you know, who is the president or who was the president before? Or, you know, some things like that. And they have some of the craziest answers. And I'm thinking, okay, let's step back. Mm-hmm. And let's learn about, you know, right. You can fuss all you want, but learn about it.
3: Yes,
2: go to a city council meeting.
3: Yes.
2: Go to a county commission meeting. Mm-hmm. Learn who the people that are running things.
3: Right.
2: Learn who they are. Never
3: too young to learn
2: right. And
3: to understand. And that's one of the things we have to get back to doing. We have to get back to conversations with each other. And that's an important thing. So join us.
2: Right.
3: June 11th. To our website. You have to register because it's a live taping. There has to be parental consent forms that have to be filled out.
2: Is that on the website?
3: Everything is going to be on the website.
2: Okay.
3: Make sure one of the most important for taping, you have to be on time, young people.
2: and on time is early.
3: Yes,
2: as
3: right.
2: Dr. Johnny Long said,
3: right.
2: If you're early, you're on time.
3: Exactly.
2: If you're on time, you're already late.
3: Yes,
2: so,
3: exactly.
2: But if you want to, if you're downtown, come by and get one of the cards. Miss Bernadette's website, the STAP program, the STAPprogram.org is the website. Her email is on here, how you can get in touch with her. More information about what's going on the podcast. Auntie Grammy, a seat at her table. It's
3: yes.
2: going to be very interesting.
3: Yes.
2: June 11th will be the first taping here at the Idea yes. Bank.
3: Let's do something new in Troy.
2: Hey, you got it. Doing something new in Troy. And youth, this is your chance.
3: Yes.
2: We focus mainly on children. Hit the bell, Miss Bernadette. Young adults, I shouldn't say children, young adults 10 to 18, come meet some new people. Learn how to have a conversation with people that have different ideas than you and come up with solutions. Work together.
3: Registration deadline is June 18th, and it's for ages 13 to 21. So come on out. Join us. Let's have fun. Let's have some food. And let's talk.
2: Hey, that sounds like fun. We'll get this out and remind you, if you have a teenager, 13 to 21, young adult that would like to have a seat at the table and talk about things, they need to register at thestatprogram.org. All the information will be there. Auntie Grammy, she's coming to your area, a seat at the table. It's a live taping of her podcast July 18th at the Idea Bank here in Troy. You do have to register by the 18th of June. Put that on your calendar. That
3: yes,
2: would be
3: please.
2: Absolutely fun.
3: Yes,
2: if you were a 13 to 21-year-old,
3: come on out.
2: Come down and enjoy that. And we'll have Miss Bernadette back before that deadline, maybe. And you can remind everybody and get everything
3: yes.
2: going. So glad to have you back in the country.
3: It's good to be back.
2: And I can't wait to see some pictures
3: yes.
2: of your adventures in Africa and everywhere you've been
3: yes.
2: In the last couple of months. So
3: yes.
2: thank you so much, Miss Bernadette yes. Stinson with the
3: thank
2: STAP
3: you.
2: Program.
3: Thank you so much. Thank you.
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And we're going to call this last call for birthdays and anniversaries this morning. 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And one lucky couple is going to get that Jeans Flowers Anniversary Rose. So give us a call, 334-566-0300, because you only got a couple minutes. So 334-566-0300. We're taking birthdays and anniversaries for today, June the 4th.

0: It's not unusual from Tom Jones. I think somebody knows what I'm going to say about that song.
1: Sounds good.
0: That is our good friend Jeremy's song right there.
1: He's skinny enough. He's a little taller than Carlton that did the dance?
0: Oh, yeah. No. Yeah,
1: he's
0: a Carlton.
1: He's several, probably feet taller than the guy that played Carlton. But I think he has the dance moves down flat. That is definitely for real on that. It is time for birthdays and anniversaries. Abby, I'm going to let you get that phone. I know that's Miss Bobby Jean.
0: She's got a
1: birthday or an anniversary for today. But we have 10 names on our list so far this morning. Let's see who our winner's going to be today. We've got celebrating. We already talked about it earlier this morning. Stephanie Snyder. I had her on the list yesterday because somebody who will remain nameless told me it was her birthday yesterday, and he was wrong. Her birthday is today. Stephanie Snyder out in Little Oak. Her sweet husband called in this morning, wanted to make sure we had her name. Turning 53 today, Stephanie Snyder. Asher Benton is 5 today. He's out in Louisville. His granny called and said, happy, happy birthday to him. Lucas Bass in Banks is 13 today, called in by his grandmother. James Beasley is 79 in Troy today, called in by his daughter. Tevin Bean is 32 today in Troy, called in by mom. Deborah Kennedy is celebrating a birthday today here in Troy, called in by her family. Haley Howard Finn is 25 today in Troy, called in by Nana. Corbin Brown is 13, a teenager today, called in by his Nana in Troy. Ida Collins is 65 today in Troy, called in by a friend of the family. And Deborah Darby is 68 today in Troy, called in by a friend of the family. And did you have another one?
0: Yes. Well, not really.
1: Okay.
0: Miss
1: Bobby Jean?
0: Bobby Jean wanted to call in Deborah Darby's birthday as well. So
1: okay.
0: That one's from Miss Bobby Jean as well.
1: Okay, good deal. Love talking to Miss Bobby Jean. She's got a large family, and she remembers all of their birthdays. A lot of family and friends.
0: Mm-hmm.
1: All right, so our lucky number today is lucky number
0: 8.
1: Lucky number 8. That lucky number 8 is shared with one of my favorite catchers from the Braves, Javier Lopez. He was a good one for a long time there with the Braves. Our number 8 today is someone turning 13. That's Corbin Brown. Corbin Brown is celebrating his 13th birthday today here in Troy, called in by his Nana. Corbin, you're the winner of the Piggly Wiggly birthday cake. Come on down to the radio station and pick up your certificate. Take it out to the Piggly Wiggly on 231 and pick up that tasty, delicious birthday cake. Corbin Brown, our Piggly Wiggly birthday cake winner today. Asher Benton is our Happy Meal winner today. Come by the radio station, Asher, and pick up that certificate. And you can get a Happy Meal from McDonald's to celebrate turning 5 today. Asher Benton celebrating 5 years today. Happy Meal winner here at the radio station today. And I'm going to have to get a lucky number for our anniversaries. You can tell it's a June day. Let's see. I haven't even counted them yet. 1, 2, 3, 4, 5, 6, 7. Hey, we have 8 anniversaries today. Let's read them out. Celebrating anniversaries today. Tommy and Coretta Seiler in Troy.
0: You might have 9.
1: Okay. No, I think I counted that one.
0: Okay, cool.
1: They're actually in Huntsville. They're from Troy, celebrating 10 years. Their mama called that in. Tommy's mama called that in. Tommy and Coretta Seiler. Tevin and Lanisha Bean. He's another guy that got married on his birthday, Abby, so he can remember that day. They're celebrating 8 years today in Troy. Mama called that in. Tevin's mama called that in. Darlene and James Claiborne are celebrating 4 years here in Troy today. Ronnie and Brendolyn Franklin in Troy are celebrating 27 years. Ronnie called that in for his beautiful bride. Alfred and Irma Townsend, they're from Brundage, but she thinks they live in Enterprise now. 43 years, a classmate called that in for them. Diego and Trina Bush are celebrating 18 years today in Troy. And Morgan and Jarrett Sewell in Goshen are celebrating 15 years. Jimmy and Alice Phillips of Troy, 60 years today. Their daughter Maggie called that in, wanting to wish them a happy birthday. And then finally, Stephanie and Max Reynolds are celebrating 38 years in Brundage today. Happy birthday or happy anniversary to them. And I think that's everybody. No, that was nine. I don't know how I miscounted. So we have nine. So let's get us a lucky number today. The Phillips will be automatic winners. Jimmy and Alice Phillips in Troy will be automatic winners. And Ronnie and Brendolyn Franklin, our lucky number four today, they're going to be the winners of our anniversary rose. Ronnie and Brendolyn Franklin here in Troy celebrating 27 years. And Jimmy and Alice Phillips celebrating 60 years. All winners of the anniversary rose this morning from Jean's Flowers over on South Brundage Street. If you're looking for just some flowers to brighten your day, or you want to plan a big event where you're going to need a lot of flowers, go talk to Miss Martha Lynn and her crew over at Jean's Flowers. But today, Ronnie and Brendolyn Franklin and Jimmy and Alice Phillips are winners of that anniversary rose. So y'all need to go, Mr. Ronnie and Mr. Jimmy, straight to Jean's Flowers today and pick up that anniversary rose for your beautiful brides. Corbin Brown is our Happy Meal winner today. Nope, he's our Piggly Wiggly birthday cake winner today. And Asher Benton is our Happy Meal winner today. What a lot of names we've had on the list today. You can definitely tell June is for brides. Let's tell everybody happy birthday.
2: Happy birthday to you.
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1: 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And the first and third Sundays of the month from 10:30 to 2. That's going to be this Sunday. But today's Thursday. And Abby, what's on our Thursday menu out at Sisters?
0: Let me see here. Today, you might find fried chicken legs, chicken fingers, a whole catfish, baked chicken breast or pork roast. 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And my favorite part of lunch at Sisters is always going to be dessert. And you might find on that menu today some coconut cake, maybe, caramel cheesecake, strawberry shortcake, peach cobbler, or their world-famous Nanner Pudding.
1: Nanner Pudding. 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Sweet Pilgrim Missionary Baptist Church on County Road 4408 in Brundage holds their first choir anniversary under the leadership of Pastor Brandon Chesson this Sunday at 2 with Master of Ceremony Sylvester McPherson. Friendship Missionary Baptist Church holds their 22nd pastoral anniversary honoring Pastor Samuel Green and Assistant Pastor Angeline Green Sunday at 2. They're out on County Road 7714 in Troy. First Charismatic Baptist Church at 422 Ferrier Road in Luverne is having revival. It starts this Sunday at 5 and then Monday through Wednesday next week at 7. Brother Kevin Bond will be preaching. If you have questions, you can call Jeff at 672-7840. First Baptist Church of Troy presents Emerald Crossing, an Irish adventure through Psalm 23. It's VBS, Vacation Bible School. This Sunday, it starts from 3 to 6:30, and then Monday through Thursday daily from 8:30 till noon. It's for kids that finished kindergarten through 6th grade. 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Lily Missionary Baptist Church at 199 Dean Street in Troy is having their

0: Auxiliary Day, Sunday the 14th, so not this Sunday but next, at 1:30 with guest minister Reverend Carl Hollis of Brundage. And they invite you to attend that. And that is our church news today, brought to you by Dillard Funeral Home of Troy and Brundage. Nope, Sister's Restaurant.
1: Yeah.
0: I don't know how that hat came up. Brought to you by Sister's Restaurant out on 231. One of the best lunches you'll have today. Go out to Sister's 10:30 to 2 out on 231. And then this Sunday, they'll be open first and third Sunday of the month, which for us is June 7th, my anniversary. I may have to take John Mike out to Sister's for lunch on our anniversary. Usually we get tacos from Taco Bell.
1: Yeah, I think you told me that before.
0: Yeah, that's our tradition. So it's time for Fox News here on WTBF FM.
2: Fox News, I'm CJ Papa. President Trump hammers the four Republicans who sided with Democrats in the House vote to curb his war powers with Iran, calling the group bad. Meanwhile, a timeline in place seems to be emerging.
3: If it happens, it could happen like over the weekend.
2: Is talking about peace.
4: Despite Iranian reports that peace talks have ceased, the president says talks are actually going pretty well and that a deal may soon be at hand. The president also saying Iran has agreed to let the U.S. go in and get that so-called nuclear dust, the near-bomb-grade enriched uranium, if a deal is signed.
2: That's Fox's Griff Jenkins at the White House. He's the acting attorney general. But President Trump last night in the Rose Garden told the crowd he wants to elevate Todd Blanche to the top of the Justice Department. That would require Senate confirmation. And still no winners in the California primary vote for governor, as well as the race for Los Angeles mayor. 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
8: With another ARN News update, I'm Leah Brandon. The man convicted of killing Anaya Blanchard is looking for a new trial. Attorneys for Ibrahim Yazid claim the evidence presented at the trial was insufficient. He's serving a life sentence with a possibility of parole for murdering the Homewood College students. After years of legal wrangling, the state of Alabama's first medical marijuana dispensary scheduled to open today. Cali's Apothecary on Atlanta Highway in Montgomery will officially open this morning. Alabama became the 37th state in the country to legalize medical cannabis in 2021. And a Jefferson County school employee is arrested on charges of having an inappropriate relationship with a student. 43-year-old Crystal Rankin had been working as a substitute teacher. She's free on $30,000 bond. The school superintendent says the system's fully cooperating in the investigation. I'm Leah Brandon.
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10: Hey there, it's me, John. I'm just a regular dad, but I'm a big deal at my house, mostly because I'm there. 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
10: 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Wow! 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Well, it's a start.
12: message brought to you by The Church of Jesus Christ of Latter-day Saints.
0: And in our local news today, the summer hours for the Pioneer Museum of Alabama on 231 North in Troy will be Wednesday through Saturday, 9 to 5 each day. The Evergreen Cemetery Board meets Thursday nights at 6 at Elba City Hall. That's tonight. The Brundage VFW meets tonight at 6:30 at Legion Post on 231 South. The Brundage Historical Society meets tonight at 6:30 at the We Piddle Around Theater. The Pike County Farmers Market will open this Saturday from 8 to noon there in Bicentennial Park. They'll have a wide variety of fruits and vegetables for sale. Please come and support your local farmers this weekend. The Bruce Williamson American Legion Post 82 in Ozark has their monthly meeting Saturday morning at 8 at the Westview Heights Methodist Church there on Camellia Avenue in Ozark. The Meeksville Volunteer Fire Department holds a yard sale Saturday at Harmony Park there on Highway 7714 from 6 until noon. The Bullock County Commission will meet Monday morning at 9 at the courthouse. The Elba City Council will meet Monday afternoon at 5:30 at City Hall. The Pike County Commission meets Monday evening at 5:15 on the second floor of the Pike County Health Department building on South Franklin Drive in Troy. The Brundage American Legion Post 145 meets Monday night at 6:30 at the Post Home on Highway 231. Don't forget to sign up for the Troy Public Library Summer Reading Program for the children. The program was going to start Monday, June 8th for the 4- and 5-year-olds and the 9th for the 6- to 11-year-olds. So don't miss out. Sign up now at the front desk at the Troy Public Library. The Braves wrap up a series with the Toronto Blue Jays tonight at 6. 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The Derek Foster Free Youth Football Camp is Saturday the 13th from 9 to 12 at Goshen High School Stadium. Come out and hone your skills with NFL coach Derek Foster. There'll be free giveaways, T-shirts, lunch, and performance training. And then finally, the big day is almost here. It starts Friday on Troy University's campus at Riddle Pace Field. The NCAA Super Regionals Troy Trojans are taking on the Little Rock Trojans. Did you know that, Abby? We're going to pit Trojans against Trojans this weekend. That's right. That first game is Friday. We'll go on the air at 3:45. First pitch is at 4 on FM 94.7. Saturday's game is at 2. We'll be on the air at 1:45. Don't forget, Tailgate Terrace will be blocked off. You'll have to have a ticket, general admission outfield ticket to get into Tailgate Terrace. They'll have University blocked off from George Wallace to the roundabout at 8. It's going to be a great weekend for some baseball here in Troy. Going to be a busy, busy city for these Super Regionals. That's our local news for today, this Thursday, June the 4th.
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0: And in our other news, Calvin Johnson, age 71, of Troy, died recently. They'll have a graveside service for Calvin Johnson Saturday at 11 at Mount Olive No. 1 Missionary Baptist Church Cemetery with Pastor Eddie Williams officiating. Visitation is Friday from noon to 5:30. George F. Grubbs Funeral Home directing. Lois Seiler, age 85, of Troy, died recently. Funeral services for Lois Seiler will be Saturday at 11 at Rock West Missionary Baptist Church with Pastor Charlie Sankey Jr. officiating. Burial is in the church cemetery. Visitation is Friday from noon to 5:30. George F. Grubbs Funeral Home directing. Sarah Olivia Kelly Owen, age 71, of Troy and formerly of Denver, Colorado, died recently. The graveside service for Sarah Owen will be Saturday at 3 at Oak Grove Methodist Church in Troy, and the family will receive visitors at this time. Memorial contributions can be made to the Oak Grove Methodist Church on County Road 1177 in Troy, Dillard Funeral Home directing. Mikey Downing, age 65, of Garner-Bassett Road community, died recently. The funeral services for Mikey Downing will be announced later by George F. Grubb's funeral home. The funeral announcements are listed on our website at WTBFradio.com. Just click on obituaries.
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1: And taking a look at our weather this morning, currently 68 degrees here on the square, 67 out at Troy Municipal Airport. And they're reporting fair skies out that way, and I think we can agree. It's a gorgeous morning here on the square. Today you can expect a high of 83 degrees with sunny skies. Tonight a low of 60 and partly cloudy. Friday a high of 86 and sunny, and Friday night a low of 62 and mostly clear. Saturday we're looking at a high of 87 and mostly sunny, and Saturday night a low of 68 and mostly cloudy, leading us into Sunday where that rain chance returns. With a high of 86, we kind of start the day with about a 30% chance of rain. That does hike up into about a 50% chance of thunderstorms in the afternoon. And then Sunday night, a low of 70 and mostly cloudy. So we're pretty scot-free on the rain front until about Sunday and Monday, but that's okay because we can enjoy some nice, clean, dry baseball, which I know the entirety of Troy is looking forward to. It's like all we can talk about.
0: I know they're gonna have Veterans Memorial Stadium open. If you've got one of those outfield tickets, gonna have those concession stands open, so they'll have more food available for you in the outfield. I've also heard that there are gonna be some food trucks there in Tailgate Terrace. The game will be playing on the big video screens. Had varying reports of how many fans Riddle Pace Field holds, but I know they'll get more in with, you know, the outfield as well. Big game for Troy. I mean, this has never happened in baseball history at Troy.
1: There are tickets on the resale market.
0: I know. You got to be careful with that. Some of these people are selling a general admission outfield seat. There are no seats. You bring your own seat. So
1: I see outfield general admission for $102, general admission for $148, just section general admission $148, and general admission $165.
0: Wow! Be careful if you're purchasing from a secondary market, because it may be a $10 bring your own chair seat that they're selling.
1: It was only very briefly, but yesterday I was looking at StubHub just because I'm interested, you know, to see about, you know, how the resellers are handling this. But I don't know how long it was up. I saw some seats right behind home plate. This is going to be a heinous number that's about to come out of my mouth. $53,000. Nobody's paying that much.
0: No.
1: But I was like, why would you even do that?
0: Yeah. Maybe they were hoping somebody would bite on that. But it is going to be a great game. It is the University of Arkansas Little Rock campus that we're playing, the Trojans. They beat Southern Miss in the regional that they were in, the Hattiesburg regional, 7-4. They beat Jacksonville State 8-6. Jack State had to climb back into that playoff game, and then they beat them again 6-3. So I think it's the first time for them as well. Being in a super regional, so their fans are real excited as well. And we were waiting to see if they returned any of their tickets. I doubt seriously they returned any of their tickets.
1: Yeah.
0: So they're probably traveling. They've probably got a big bus coming to Troy. So
1: it's not too. It's not
0: fans.
1: Too far.
0: No, not
1: only
0: too far.
1: Only a couple states away.
0: Yeah. Not too far. Not for a super regional. So
1: right.
0: Anyway, it's going to be a fun weekend. Y'all be ready for a lot of traffic in Troy.
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16: From the Southeast AgNet, it's Bottom Line. Bottom Line grain analysts wonder if the grain trade getting a little ahead of itself here in early June. Corn, soybean, wheat futures all seeing lower lows on a regular basis. Wheat, in fact, lower 10 sessions in a row, even with conditions here at harvest the lowest in 37 years. Harvest pressure is here. Combines rolling Texas, Oklahoma, but China reporting lodging issues in their largest production area. Australia looking at their smallest crop in 3 years. We see Kansas City, July, below that 625-626 area as a place to step in. Now, no immediate weather issues for corn and soybeans, but again, watching December corn, should it go below 455, November soybeans below 1170 areas to step in. This is the Bottom Line Report. Image Wellness says your health is your greatest wealth. Visit Image Wellness on Facebook.
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16: And with another quick note, here's Dale Sandlin.
18: Thanks, Mark. In a story from the National Association of Farm Broadcasters, President Donald Trump has announced tariff reductions on certain agricultural and industrial equipment, a move that could help ease some cost pressures facing farmers and machinery dealers. Under a new proclamation, tariffs on products like harvesters, bulldozers, forklifts, and HVAC equipment will be reduced from 25% to 15%. The Wall Street Journal said the administration also lowered tariffs to 10% on products manufactured abroad that contain at least 85% U.S.-produced steel, aluminum, or copper.
16: Thanks, Dale, and wishing you a profitable day. I'm Mark Oppold on the Southeast AgNet.
15: The late 1930s brought about an association of 60 cattle producers in Alabama, and in 1944 they became known as the Alabama Cattlemen's Association. 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

0: teeth, doorbells, landlords, I make it clear
1: that no matter how they coax him,
0: I'll stay right here. I look through a magazine the missionary's wife concealed.
1: Magazine? What happens?
0: I see how people who are civilized bung you with automobiles.
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1: What do they see, Donnie?
0: Uncivilized pictures that the newsreel takes.

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And, you know, there couldn't be anything that would top off this weekend any better than some cinnamon rolls. We hope Miss Joyce is listening to this morning and is getting ready for a summer day of cinnamon rolls. Cakes by Joyce cinnamon rolls, cream cheese rolls, or peanut butter rolls. They're all of them just wonderful, and that is we hope coming up soon a cinnamon roll day. In the meantime, go to Cakes by Joyce or go to Mama Goldberg's and get you a Cakes by Joyce cake in a cup is in a wide variety of flavors. So come on by here at Mama Goldberg's on the square in downtown Troy and get you some cake in a cup. We'll let you know when the next cinnamon roll day rolls around. So keep that in mind as we get ready for tell and sale here coming up in just a few minutes.

0: 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We have a couple of things that people are looking for. This lady's looking for an outdoor bar table with an umbrella holder, preferably. 334-268-9223. And this guy's looking for donkeys. He'd like to purchase some donkeys. 334-243-5253. 243-5253. If there's no answer, please leave a message. Looking to purchase donkeys. And then we have a found set of car keys. It was found on 231. They dropped them off here at the radio station. It is a car key for a Hyundai. If you can describe it, come on and look and see if it's yours. It's here in the Tell and Sell box. 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We have two yard sales this weekend, one Friday and Saturday, 9 a.m. each day until at 325 East Troy Street in Brundage. 325 East Troy Street in Brundage. That starts tomorrow at 9 a.m. And then we have a yard sale Saturday at 207 Surrey Avenue in Troy from 8 until noon. It's a cash-only sale. They have a variety of items. 207 Surrey Avenue in Troy. 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
1: And in our weather today, Troy Airport still reporting fair skies and 67 degrees. With humidity at 63%, winds at the east at 5 miles per hour. Visibility, of course, is 10 miles. It's a beautiful day. If you're on the square, 73 degrees on the square. You can see those Troy flags blowing in the wind today. We're going to expect sunny skies with a high near 83 today. Our winds could gust from 5 to 10 miles per hour. Tonight, partly cloudy with a low around 60. Winds will be calming on Friday. Sunny with a high near 86. Winds from 5 to 10 miles per hour. And Friday night, mostly clear with a low around 62. On Saturday, mostly sunny with a high near 87. And Saturday night, mostly cloudy with a low around 68. On Sunday, those rain chances return in the afternoon. Partly sunny day with a high near 86. Chance of rain is 50%. And Sunday night, mostly cloudy with a low around 79. We do have rain chances starting Monday and into next week. Of course, you're in South Alabama. We're going to have those rain chances. But we hope and we think this weekend should be a beautiful weekend for Super Regionals here in Troy. Did see a notice from the athletic director. The credit card company is back up and running. A lot of you were trying to buy parking yesterday, and the credit card company was not having a good day. So that should be up and running for you today. We wish the Trojans good luck here at the Super Regionals held here in Troy for the very first time. We're going to be playing Little Rock. That first game, first pitch is Friday at 4. Good luck to the Trojans, and we want to play us out today on Thursday here at the morning show for Abby and Stephanie with a little bit of Do You Believe in Magic from The Lovin' Spoonfuls, I think is the name of the group. The Lovin' Spoonful. We wish Troy all the luck this weekend as they take on the Little Rock Trojans in the Super Regionals for the first time ever here in Troy.

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1: 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Go Trojans.
2: News. I'm Therese Crowley. President Trump on a peace deal with Iran says it might not happen, or it could happen over the weekend. But four Republicans joined all Democrats voting to halt military action on Iran.
3: On this vote, the yeas are 215 and the nays are 208.
2: That war powers vote will meet President Trump's veto pen. California is still counting. Republicans Steve Hilton and Spencer Pratt still holding on to their places toward a November runoff for governor and L.A. mayor. Water will flow to the Lincoln Memorial Reflecting Pool. Renovations complete by the builder-in-chief.
4: Great concept that never worked because it always leaked. They used stone originally, and the stone leaks because it's got a lot of crevices. And we have a very special material that we use.
2: Painted flag blue. The president says the pool works wonderfully for the first time since it was built in 1922. 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

Well, a big happy Thursday. Jay Coffey checking in. Let's get to work. Coming up in a few minutes, got a couple of things you might want to know, including who could be the next James Bond. I'll tell you who GQ's top pick is coming up in less than 10.

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0: Well, that's some hot June action out of 1983. Coming off that Thriller album, Michael's Want to Be Starting Something. Jay Coffey with a couple of things you might want to know. Well, after 37 years at CBS, Scott Pelley has been let go. Singer Peebo Bryson passed away on Tuesday. He was 75. And GQ did a power ranking of the actors most likely to be the next James Bond. In fact, auditions are currently underway. And GQ's pick as the favorite, Masters of the Air star Callum Turner. 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

0: Otis Redding's version out of 1967 was so awesome, but the Black Crowes version from 1990 was just off the charts, hard to handle. Jay Coffey, new in theaters tomorrow, Power Ballad, which stars Paul Rudd and Nick Jonas. 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

0: Well, that was a money-making tune for Sweden's ABBA, a little Dancing Queen with Jay Coffey. So apparently people today speak considerably fewer words than they did just 20 years ago. You know, overall, people spoke around 15,900 words per day back in 2005. But that number has dropped to about 12,700. In the age of self-checkout, social media, and chronic loneliness, the number of words people speak each day has fallen by about 20% over the past 14 years.
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2: It's June 4th. Here's what happened on this day in history, brought to you by Troy Animal Clinic, your full-service family-owned veterinary clinic. 1260, Kublai became Khan of the Mongols. 1647, the English Parliamentary Army seized King Charles I as a hostage during the English Civil War. 1896, in a brick shack in Detroit, Michigan, Henry Ford completed his first auto. 1917, awarded the first Pulitzer Prizes, established in a provision of the will of Joseph Pulitzer, the publisher of such exploitative tabloids as the New York World. The 21 awards are for outstanding achievement in drama, letters, music, and journalism. 1925, the first Technicolor movie was shown by inventor George Eastman. 1939, during what became known as the Voyage of the Damned, the SS St. Louis, carrying more than 900 Jewish refugees from Germany, was turned away from the Florida coast. The ship, which was also denied permission to dock in Cuba, eventually returned to Europe. Many of the refugees later died in Nazi concentration camps. 1942, the Battle of Midway began. It was the first major American victory over Japan in the Second World War. A Japanese task force attempting to capture Midway Island in the Central Pacific was stopped by American bombers from Midway and two nearby aircraft carriers. The Japanese lost four carriers, two large cruisers, and three destroyers. Midway was one of the most decisive naval battles of World War II. Japan never regained its margin and carrier strength, and the Central Pacific was made safe for American troops. 1944, the American Fifth Army began liberating Rome during the Second World War. 1989, the Communist Chinese government, utilizing troops from distant provinces, crushed the burgeoning pro-democracy protest centered around Beijing's Tiananmen Square, killing hundreds and, according to some reports, thousands of demonstrators. The Red Army regulars then moved quickly to arrest any surviving leaders of the outlawed China Democracy Party, as well as the cell-based underground Christian church, which had been instrumental in fueling the pro-democracy movement. Those leaders were sentenced to long jail terms for counter-revolutionary crimes. Having birthdays, comedian, actor Russell Brand is 51. Actor Keith David of Platoon, Barbershop, and Jazz is 70. Musician Eldridge DeBar is 65. Actor Bruce Dern is 90. Author, comic book writer Joe Hill is 54. Oscar-winning actress Angelina Jolie is 51. Author Val McDermott of the Tony Hill and Carol Jordan Mysteries is 71. Singer, actress Michelle Phillips of the Mamas and the Papas, as well as a number of movies and TV series, is 81. Actor Parker Stevenson of Baywatch, Lifeguard, and the Hardy Boys is 73. Actor Robin Lord Taylor of Gotham is 48. Actor Scott Wolf of Party of Five is 58. Actor Noah Wiley of The Pit, Falling Skies, ER, and The Librarian is 55. It happened on this day, June the 4th. Today in History is brought to you by Troy Animal Clinic, caring for the pets of Pike County more than half a century. I'm Doc Kirby reporting for WTBF.
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1: News. I'm Therese Crowley. President Trump on a peace deal with Iran says it might not happen, or it could happen over the weekend. But four Republicans joined all Democrats voting to halt military action on Iran.
2: On this vote, the yeas are 215 and the nays are 208.
1: That war powers vote will meet President Trump's veto pen. California is still counting. Republican Steve Hilton and Spencer Pratt still holding on to their places toward a November runoff for governor and L.A. mayor.

0: Water will flow to the Lincoln Memorial Reflecting Pool. Renovations complete by the builder-in-chief.
1: Great concept that never worked because it always leaked. They used stone originally, and the stone leaks because it's got a lot of crevices. And we have a very special material that we use.
0: Painted flag blue, the president says the pool works wonderfully for the first time since it was built in 1922. 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
2: Here's a TVF update for June. The city of Troy has a special cleanup in Council District 1, Sharon McSwain Holland's district this month. 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
5: 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I'm now a regular participant on the morning show. 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

0: Dipping into their album World Machine, England's Level 42, and There's Something About You, It's True. Hey, it is Jay Coffey. So a study shows that just listening to a cell phone causes a driver to make the same mistakes as someone under the influence of alcohol. Now, using brain imaging technology, scientists noticed that talking on the phone reduces the amount of driver's brain activity devoted to driving by 37%, and no, hands-free activities and voice-activated technology don't help. 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
10: Your Troy area weather. Today, sunny with a high near 83, winds 5 to 10 miles per hour. Tonight, partly cloudy with a low around 60. On Friday, sunny with a high near 86. Friday night, mostly clear with a low around 62. Saturday, mostly sunny with a high near 87. And Saturday night, mostly cloudy with a low around 68. Again today, sunny with a high near 83.
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0: Here's wrapping up the year 1993 from their greatest hits album and Mary Jane's Last Dance. Jay Coffey, so Apple TV unveiled the trailer for Lucky. Now, this is the new limited series starring Anya Taylor-Joy. Now, Lucky will make its debut on Apple TV with the first two episodes. That is coming up Wednesday, July the 15th. Today's featured artist on the Daily Double Play attended drama school, which helped secure various roles as a child actor.
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11: Today, sunny with a high near 83, winds 5 to 10 miles per hour. Tonight, partly cloudy with a low around 60. On Friday, sunny with a high near 86. Friday night, mostly clear with a low around 62. Saturday, mostly sunny with a high near 87. And Saturday night, mostly cloudy with a low around 68. Again today, sunny with a high near 83.
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0: We finish off today's Daily Double Play with Against All Odds. Take a Look at Me Now by Phil Collins from the soundtrack to the 1984 film of the same name. Against All Odds won the Grammy Award for Best Pop Vocal Performance Male in 1985, was nominated for Song of the Year and for an Academy Award as well as for a Golden Globe Award in the Best Original Song categories. And we launched with Susudio. That was released as the second single from his third solo album, No Jacket Required. The song would hit the number one spot in the U.S. in July 1985.
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3: It's time for Farm and Ranch headlines on the Southeast AgNet. I'm Tyron Spearman reporting. Well, peanut farmers are trying to get the rest of this crop planted in. Only about 65% of the peanuts were in the ground this week, and the conditions are too wet in Georgia, Florida, and Alabama to finish right now. We're showing on exports. They're trying to increase exports because of the pileup of peanuts from last year's crop. They're showing now that through March of this year, exports are at 315,000 metric tons. That's an increase of 2% over the same period last year. We continue to think that exports this year should increase 6 to 7%. Mexico and China were the only two major countries that were up with an increase. Mexico was up 18. China has come back into the market with 42% increase over last year. Canada was down 15. European Union down 44%. United Kingdom down 26. And Japan down 10%. But the peanut market is overall an increase of 2%. On peanut butter, had a decreased export volume this year, down 10%. Mexico and Canada were the top buyers.
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1: News. I'm Therese Crowley. President Trump says a peace deal with Iran could happen over the weekend or it might not happen.
2: The president spoke in the Oval Office yesterday saying that the United States is very close to making a powerful deal. He added that the Obama deal was a disgrace.
3: If we can get something down in writing which will accomplish the same thing without killing everybody, I'd like to do that. Most of my people, I think, would like to do that.
1: And he called a House vote to halt military action on Iran meaningless and unpatriotic with a veto on the way. Trump term one national Security Advisor John Bolton agrees to plead guilty to one of 18 counts of retaining classified information in a deal to avoid prison time. Today's jobless stats grew more than expected. AI was the leading cause of job cuts for the third straight month, yet the Dow soared over 800 points for a new intraday high over 51,500. 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

0: The Brundage VFW meets Thursday night at 6:30 at the Legion Post on 231 South. 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
4: Your Troy area weather. Today, sunny with a high near 83, winds 5 to 10 miles per hour. Tonight, partly cloudy with a low around 60. On Friday, sunny with a high near 86. Friday night, mostly clear with a low around 62. Saturday, mostly sunny with a high near 87. And Saturday night, mostly cloudy with a low around 68. Again today, sunny with a high near 83.
0: Reginald Hare was a church musician who later served as a parish priest in England and the Bishop of Calcutta. No matter where he served, Reginald was always impressed by the holiness of God. His most famous hymn reflects the awe of majesty of God. Holy, holy, holy, Lord God Almighty, God in three persons, blessed Trinity. 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

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Jay Coffey rolling out your faves in just minutes away. We're going to take a look at how we can dodge germs with some smart tricks.

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0: Huey Lewis and the News. I want a new drug. Huey wrote that song in about 45 minutes in his lawyer's office. Jay Coffey with some smart tricks on how to dodge germs from Health Magazine. You know, recently researchers found that people with the flu could indeed spread it by just exhaling. So you're going to want to make sure you give others plenty of personal space during peak seasons. Now, your eyes, along with your nose and mouth, are lined with mucous membranes. Touching them allows germs on your fingers to slip into your body. So make sure you're washing your hands often with soap and water.
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10: Today, sunny with a high near 83, winds 5 to 10 miles per hour. Tonight, partly cloudy with a low around 60. On Friday, sunny with a high near 86. Friday night, mostly clear with a low around 62. Saturday, mostly sunny with a high near 87. And Saturday night, mostly cloudy with a low around 68. Again today, sunny with a high near 83.
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0: We were just entering the very first summer of the brand new decade of the 1990s, and England's Depeche Mode scoring a huge hit with Policy of Truth. Jay Coffey, so Hulu's Never Change is coming to the streaming service this month. Now, back in 2008, the graduating class of North Meadows High School had their senior year cut short due to a disastrous tornado. Well, now they're in their mid-30s, and they're being forced to return home and finish high school once and for all. Never Change premieres June the 17th on Hulu and Disney+.
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3: Your Troy area weather. Today, sunny with a high near 83, winds 5 to 10 miles per hour. Tonight, partly cloudy with a low around 60. On Friday, sunny with a high near 86. Friday night, mostly clear with a low around 62. Saturday, mostly sunny with a high near 87. And Saturday night, mostly cloudy with a low around 68. Again today, sunny with a high near 83.
8: William Cowper had a hard life. 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

0: Well, in June of 1972, the Eagles were teaching us how to take it easy, their debut single. 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The average driver understands about 78% of their dashboard indicators and warning lights. 40% of people say you should never bring a sign to a concert. 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
3: In Ag News from Southeast AgNet, through language in the One Big Beautiful Bill Act, an increase in base acreage addition and allocation is set to be underway. Undersecretary for Farm Production and Conservation, Richard Fordyce, explains how the USDA works to determine additional base acreage for farm safety net programs.
4: 30 million additional base acres will be allocated across the country. 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
4: 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Additional base acres mean you have additional acres that are eligible for our primary safety net programs, ARC and PLC.
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1: 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The Brundage VFW meets tonight at 6:30 at Legion Post on 231 South. 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The Pike County Farmers Market will be open from 8 to noon this Saturday at Bicentennial Park. 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The Bruce Williamson American Legion Post 82 in Ozark is having their monthly meeting Saturday morning at 8 at Westview Heights Methodist Church on Camellia Avenue in Ozark. The Meeksville Volunteer Fire Department has a yard sale Saturday at Harmony Park on Highway 7714 from 6 until noon. Don't forget to sign up now at the Troy Public Library at the front desk for the summer reading program. Programs start on June 8th and 9th. There'll be two groups, the 4- and 5-year-olds and the 6- to 11-year-olds. Don't miss out on the fun this summer at the Troy Public Library. In sports, the Braves play tonight at 6 as they wrap up a 3-game series with the Toronto Blue Jays there in Atlanta. Listen live to the Braves on FM 96.3. The Derek Foster Free Youth Football Camp is Saturday, June 13th from 9 to 12 at Goshen High School Stadium. Come out and hone your skills with NFL coach Derek Foster. There'll be free giveaways, t-shirts.

0: sports, lunch, and performance training. And the excitement continues to build in Troy for the NCAA Super Regionals happening this weekend at Riddle Pace Field. Little Rock comes to town to take on Troy. Trojan versus Trojan. The first game is Friday at 4 with a 3:45 airtime and Saturday at 2 with a 1:45 airtime. 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And in other news, Calvin Johnson, age 71 of Troy, died recently. The graveside service for Calvin Johnson is Saturday at 11 at Mount Olive No. 1 Missionary Baptist Church Cemetery with Pastor Eddie Williams officiating and visitation Friday from noon to 5:30. George F. Grubbs Funeral Home directing. Lois Seiler, age 85 of Troy, died recently. The funeral service for Lois Seiler is Saturday at 11 at Rock West Missionary Baptist Church with Pastor Charlie Sankey Jr. officiating and burial in the church cemetery. Visitation is Friday from noon to 5:30. George F. Grubbs Funeral Home directing. Sarah Olivia Kelly Owen, age 71, of Troy and formerly of Denver, Colorado, died recently. Graveside funeral services for Sarah Owen will be Saturday at 3 at Oak Grove Methodist Church in Troy, and the family will receive visitors at this time. Memorial contributions may be made to the Oak Grove Methodist Church on County Road 1177 in Troy. Dillard Funeral Home directing. Mikey Downing, age 65, of Garner Bassett Road Community, died recently. Funeral services for Mikey Downing will be announced later by George F. Grubbs Funeral Home. The funeral announcements are listed on our website at WTBFradio.com. Just click on obituaries. The news is brought to you by Dillard Funeral Home of Troy and Brundage, serving you and your family for over 50 years.
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Well, we are just living for the hit, and it's been going on for quite a while. Hey, this is Jay Coffey, and coming up in less than 10 minutes, we're going to take a look at the best time of day to do stuff.

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0: Queen and David Bowie, they teamed up to record a song, but they didn't like the way it was going, so they just started improvising Under Pressure. Hey, Jay Coffey, so according to Health Magazine, here is the best time of day to do things. For example, exercise in the early morning. Researchers found that working out before breakfast can help body burn fat more efficiently. Now, you want to buckle down at work before 10 a.m. Use that quiet time at the beginning of the day to finish up your big project and schedule those chatty meetings midday. Now, according to research, most people are more easily distracted later between noon and 4, and take a nap between 1 and 3. During this time, most people's core temperature drops and melatonin levels rise, signaling it's time for a temporary recharge for about 20 to 30 minutes.
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11: 94.7 weather. Today, sunny with a high near 83, winds 5 to 10 miles per hour. Tonight, partly cloudy with a low around 60. On Friday, sunny with a high near 86. Friday night, mostly clear with a low around 62. Saturday, mostly sunny with a high near 87. And Saturday night, mostly cloudy with a low around 68. Again today, sunny with a high near 83.
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0: Weekend, we're throwing out stones. Not skipping stones, not stepping stones. It's the Rolling Stones. Some call them the greatest rock and roll band in the world. A weekend full of music, mayhem, and madness with the bad boys of rock and roll is just a stone's throw away. It's our Stone's Throw Weekend this weekend.
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0: 1995 action from Blues Traveler, coming off that 4 album. That is a Grammy Award winning performance and Run Around. Jay Coffey, so new in theaters tomorrow, Masters of the Universe. The legendary franchise is back to the big screen in this live action adventure. So after being separated for 15 years, the Sword of Power leads Prince Adam back to Eternia, where he discovers his home shattered under the fiendish rule of Skeletor. Unashamedly marvelous, you could do worse than Masters of the Universe, assuming you're in the market for 140 minutes of CGI-heavy fantasy action with a side order of comic nerd wit. It's rated PG-13, 74% fresh on Rotten Tomatoes.
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14: Your Troy area weather. Today, sunny with a high near 83, winds 5 to 10 miles per hour. Tonight, partly cloudy with a low around 60. On Friday, sunny with a high near 86. Friday night, mostly clear with a low around 62. Saturday, mostly sunny with a high near 87. And Saturday night, mostly cloudy with a low around 68. Again today, sunny with a high near 83.
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0: That is some awesome bad action from Michael Jackson coming out late 1987, and The Way You Make Me Feel is totally cool. Jay Coffey, so from the University College London Institute of Neurology, apparently humor is good for us. You know, laughing improves our mood, exercises our brain, masks pain, and even strengthens our bonds with those who share a good chuckle with us, according to researchers. So we really have to laugh it up.
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2: In specialty crop news on the Southeast AgNet, I'm Clint Thompson. The U.S. Department of Agriculture's Assistance for Specialty Crops Farmers Program will account for $1.625 billion in payments to eligible producers in response to high input prices and market disruptions resulting from unfair trade practices with foreign countries. The program was announced last week and drew praise from industry leaders, including Chris Butts, Executive Vice President of the Georgia Fruit and Vegetable Growers Association.
3: It will be a good bridge for some of our guys. We wish we could have gotten it administrative earlier, but we'll take it now, and we'll continue to look for other opportunities to get some more funding. For this market, this last several years for us, has just been upside down, so we've not come close to making anyone whole yet.
2: Producers with a login.gov account can access and submit their pre-filled applications. Those farmers who do not have an account or prefer to enroll in person at their local farm service agency office can request their pre-filled application beginning Monday, June 8th. The enrollment period closes on August 7th. Ag Secretary Britt Rollins said the Trump administration continues to put farmers first and is committed to ensuring the economic strength of our specialty crop operations as we continue opening new markets abroad and strengthening demand domestically for American produce. Specialty crop acres of eligible crops reported to FSA as an initial double crop, repeat crop, or subsequent crop by April 24th will be used to determine program payments. For more information, see specialtycropgrower.com. I'm Clint Thompson with the Southeast AgNet.
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1: News. I'm Therese Crowley. Blame the cartels for your beef prices. About to take another hit. The first case of the flesh-eating Mexican screwworm this side of the border is found in a calf in La Pryor, Texas. Last time it hit the U.S. in the 60s, it devastated the cattle industry.
2: With open borders and the proliferation of the Mexican cartels and their illicit cattle trafficking, the New World screwworm began to make its way north, hitting Mexico in 2023 and 2024.
1: Secretary Brooke Rollins, the Texas Ag Commissioner, says the USDA moved too slowly, urging President Trump to take direct control and avert a full-blown disaster. The president says a peace deal with Iran could happen over the weekend, or it might not happen. Oil and gas prices both fall, gas down to $4.24 a gallon, and the Dow briefly soared over 900 points. 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
3: 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Friendship Missionary Baptist Church, County Road 7714 in Troy, holds the 22nd anniversary honoring Pastor Samuel Green and Assistant Pastor Angeline Green, Sunday at 2. First Charismatic Baptist Church, 422 Ferrier Road in Luverne, is having revival June 7th through 10th.
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1: Strap in, Braves country, because this 2026 Braves squad is reminding the league that the road to the postseason still runs through Atlanta.
2: 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Green to the wall, and it's gone! Home run, Ozzie Albies!
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3: 4.7 weather.
4: Today, sunny with a high near 83, winds 5 to 10 miles per hour. Tonight, partly cloudy with a low around 60. On Friday, sunny with a high near 86. Friday night, mostly clear with a low around 62. Saturday, mostly sunny with a high near 87. And Saturday night, mostly cloudy with a low around 68. Again today, sunny with a high near 83.
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But we're just going to keep the hits coming because we're going to do it again. Jay Coffey, and coming up in less than 10 minutes, we're going to take a look at Future Is Here. I'll explain this story in just a bit.

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0: That was always my favorite video from Madonna, Material Girl. Jay Coffey, so from SmartBot, which is a research journal, the future is here. Researchers have built functional robots out of DNA. Now, these are machines with moving joints and programmable logic, and they're machines so small, they could seek out a cancer cell, deliver drug directly to it, and grab a virus and block it from infecting healthy tissues. 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
10: Your Troy area weather. Today, sunny with a high near 83, winds 5 to 10 miles per hour. Tonight, partly cloudy with a low around 60. On Friday, sunny with a high near 86. Friday night, mostly clear with a low around 62. Saturday, mostly sunny with a high near 87. And Saturday night, mostly cloudy with a low around 68. Again today, sunny with a high near 83.
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0: From England, Depeche Mode scoring the biggest hit of their career and certainly their signature tune, and Enjoy the Silence. 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
1: Strap in, Braves country, because this 2026 Braves squad is reminding the league that the road to the postseason still runs through Atlanta.
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6: Today, sunny with a high near 83, winds 5 to 10 miles per hour. Tonight, partly cloudy with a low around 60. On Friday, sunny with a high near 86. Friday night, mostly clear with a low around 62. Saturday, mostly sunny with a high near 87. And Saturday night, mostly cloudy with a low around 68. Again today, sunny with a high near 83.
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0: Certainly one of the greatest bands of all time, Earth, Wind, and Fire, huge hit for them, and September. Jay Coffey, so from Scientific Reports, if you're feeling sluggish, pamper some plants. You know, watering or pruning plants perks you up in just 2 minutes, and that's because spending time taking care of plants prompts the release of stamina-boosting beta brainwaves. So I gotta go take care of my avocado plant.
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3: Your Troy area weather. Today, sunny with a high near 83, winds 5 to 10 miles per hour. Tonight, partly cloudy with a low around 60. On Friday, sunny with a high near 86. Friday night, mostly clear with a low around 62. Saturday, mostly sunny with a high near 87. And Saturday night, mostly cloudy with a low around 68. Again today, sunny with a high near 83.
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1: News. I'm John Zossier. The Trump administration trying to crack down on public sector fraud in Ohio. Centers for Medicare and Medicaid Services Administrator Dr. Mehmet Oz announcing the state's taking action to prevent any further health care fraud.
2: They are suspending 49 home health care providers who have been identified as high risk to the Medicaid program. These people have billed millions of dollars to take advantage of our most vulnerable.
1: New York City and state leaders getting ready for the World Cup soccer tournament. The Big Apple's anticipating an influx of travelers from all over the world. Mayor Zoran Mamdani urging commuters to avoid driving into Manhattan, instead use public transit.
3: I do want to encourage New Yorkers traveling into Midtown to park their cars at home, take a bike, ride the subway, or walk. Public transit will be running and able to get you where you need to go.
1: The first World Cup match hosted in the New York City area will be between Brazil and Morocco on June 13th. 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
9: Today, sunny with a high near 83, winds 5 to 10 miles per hour. Tonight, partly cloudy with a low around 60.

0: On Friday, sunny with a high near 86. Friday night, mostly clear with a low around 62. Saturday, mostly sunny with a high near 87. And Saturday night, mostly cloudy with a low around 68. Again today, sunny with a high near 83.
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0: John Cafferty and the Beaver Brown Band on the Dark Side. Eddie and the Cruisers movie. John Summers here, and planning on watching the FIFA World Cup. Half of Americans will watch at least some of the matches during the tournament. Now, this figure includes both in-person and at-home viewing, and represents a pretty good increase, you know, from the 2022 World Cup, when only about 1 in 4 considered themselves a soccer fan. 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
10: Your Troy area weather. Today, sunny with a high near 83, winds 5 to 10 miles per hour. Tonight, partly cloudy with a low around 60. On Friday, sunny with a high near 86. Friday night, mostly clear with a low around 62. Saturday, mostly sunny with a high near 87. And Saturday night, mostly cloudy with a low around 68. Again today, sunny with a high near 83.
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0: 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Fleetwood Mac, Rumors album, yeah, which it seems like every song in that album was, well, about the in-band drama, if you know what I'm saying.
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0: Michael Jackson, you are not alone. Alone, alone. 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

0: Peter Gabriel, Sledgehammer Song, John Summers here. This is kind of interesting and a little scary. A brand new generation of AI-powered teddy bears and toys uses ChatGPT to hold endless conversations with children as young as three. And the researchers say that's a problem. A lot of these toys are designed to sound human and use flattering, agreeable language that can create intense emotional attachment in young children who might not understand that they're talking to a machine. Yikes.
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2: The history of International Harvester, a testament to the company's role in shaping agricultural, automotive, and industrial landscape in the U.S. Founded in 1902 through a merger of several prominent firms in American harvesting industry, International Harvester quickly became a major player in agricultural machinery, expanding operations both domestically and internationally. By the 1930s, IH had expanded its product line to include tractors, trucks, and combines. The introduction of the Farmall series in the 1920s and 30s cemented IH's legacy as a giant in agriculture. 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
1: Fox News, I'm Tom Graham. The Trump administration announcing a so-called most wanted fraudsters list in their push to crack down on criminals stealing taxpayer dollars from government programs.
2: This list unveiled in Columbus, Ohio, features alleged fraudsters accused of wire fraud, mail fraud, mortgage fraud, healthcare fraud, and money laundering, just to name a few, to the tune of tens of millions of dollars, according to authorities.
1: Fox's David Spahn. California is still counting ballots after the state's primary earlier this week and still too close to call in the governor's race, as two of the three top candidates hope to move forward to the general election.
3: 56% of the vote is counted. Republican Steve Hilton remains on top with 1.42 million votes. Democrat Javier Becerra in second with 1.3 million votes. 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

lost classic coming up next. It's from a movie soundtrack. You'll never guess which one. I'm not going to tell you. Just stick around, find out. It's coming up right after the Bee Gees. It's Staying Alive.

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0: Today's Lost Classic, Neil Diamond, Love on the Rocks, the movie soundtrack to The Jazz Singer, in which Neil Diamond starred. He also co-wrote that song. Huge hit, especially in here in the States. But oddly, it was number one in South Africa. Don't know how that happened, but well, I guess I kind of do. It was big here and big all around the world. And yeah, it was Neil Diamond's, I guess, big moment in the movie, if you recall. I think Lucy Arnaz was in that movie, too, if I'm not mistaken. Anyway, Love on the Rocks, Neil Diamond from The Jazz Singer from 1980. Today's Lost Classic. 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
13: 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Here are several. Hell is the highest reward the devil can offer you for being a servant of his. The world needs to be turned upside down in order to be right side up. Temptation is the devil looking through the keyhole. Yielding is opening the door and inviting him in. A long step toward public morality will have been taken when sins are called by their right names. The fellow who has no money is poor. The fellow who has nothing but money is poorer still. They tell me a revival is only temporary, so is a bath, but it does you good. Your reputation is what people say about you. Your character is what God and your wife know about you. Great quotes from the late Billy Sunday. Thanks for joining us today. This is George Merrick's God and Country.
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0: Baby, I Love Your Way, Big Mountain, doing Peter Frampton's song there. And John Summers is my name. Oh, the 2026 FIFA World Cup. I mean, this is shaping up to be one of the biggest sports streaming events in U.S. history. Apparently, Americans will be watching from just about every screen imaginable. You know, while traditional TV remains a major viewing destination, social media, streaming services, even the old-fashioned over-the-air antennas will all play a significant role in how fans follow the action. That's just the way it's going to be. Now, the tournament kicks off June 11th, and the U.S., Canada, and Mexico are hosts. Yeah, baby.
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0: Billy Preston, during the time when he had that huge afro, that thing was like, I mean, it was a planet. And will it go around in circles? All right, this is John Summers. Going away? Well, a lot of police departments offer free vacation checks, you know, while you're gone. The officers will drive by your home, even inspect doors and windows, and then leave a report or text an update. That is cool.
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2: I'm Doc Kirby. Here's a book bit. The Bell of Chatham, a novel by Lauren Franz, Revel Books, a division of Baker Publishing Group. It's 1777, and the American War for Independence is fully underway. The past year brought a Declaration of Independence, some military victories, some losses, with a Christmas present of success at Trenton. A family in New Jersey is torn by the politics as their quaint village becomes a battleground. Maybelle and her brothers support the rebels, a.k.a. the Patriots, while Sister Coralie stands alone as a loyalist, a.k.a. Tory. She's engaged to a British officer, and she resents the fact that the rest of her siblings are in favor of, as she puts it, the traitorous rebellion. Coralie really gets upset with her brother, an officer in George Washington's army, brings other officers to lodge in their large house while the army is nearby. Maybelle is very taken with the humble yet physically imposing General Reese Harlow of Virginia, and he with her. As they grow closer, both resist the temptation to make promises, as in wartime, terrible things can happen. Coralie continues to write to her British officer boyfriend, sharing things she has overheard the Patriot officers discussing in her home. May is horrified at Coralie's action and considers her a spy for the oppressors. About that time that May is going to confront Coralie, her sister receives a letter from her boyfriend and she's very upset, claiming that he has broken off his engagement with her because of her rebel family. When the army moves into New York, Reese encourages May to come with them for safety, as the British are believed to be preparing to invade New Jersey again. She loves being in the fort near Reese and sewing for the troops. Coralie loathes it because she has to become a laundress since she has no usable skills. Eventually, Reese convinces May they should marry at the fort, and they do so. But treachery still lurks in the family as Coralie is still a spy, sending letters to her British officer. As the battle with a major British army draws nigh, Reese insists that May, who is now pregnant, should leave for his home in Virginia. She reluctantly rides off on horseback with her friend Lucy, who's married to the Army's drummer. Together, they push through deep forests and dangerously close to Indian raiding parties as winter approaches. Worse, before she left with Lucy, Reese discovered that May suspected Coralie was a spy but never told him, which he considered a grave betrayal. His angry discourse as she left eats at May all through the perilous journey to her new family's home. What sort of reception can she expect? In the meantime, her brother and husband are imperiled by her sister's attempted ambush. The book was written for America's 250th birthday, and it succeeds very well in presenting and exploring the divided loyalties of many families in the American colonies during our fight for freedom. We'll talk to the author this Sunday on the bookshelf on WTBF. The Bell of Chatham, a novel by Lauren Franz from Revel, a division of Baker Publishing Group. I'm Doc Kirby. That's a book bit.
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1: News. I'm John Saucier. President Trump working in the Oval Office this afternoon on energy initiatives. From the White House, he detailed efforts from his administration to promote coal.
2: We will protect 14 coal plants and 42 coal mines. It's a tremendous number. And build two new coal plants and one massive new export terminal because we're exporting coal.
1: The president announced a $700 million rollout using the Defense Production Act to distribute federal grants to coal-fired power plants and to support domestic energy infrastructure around the country. The Trump administration also trying to crack down on public sector fraud in Ohio. Centers for Medicare and Medicaid Services Administrator Dr. Mehmet Oz announces the state's taking action to prevent any further health care fraud.
3: They are suspending 49 home health care providers who have been identified as high risk to the Medicaid program.
1: America's listening to Fox News.
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0: Keep your hands to yourself, Georgia Satellites. And John Summers in a related story here. Handshaking. You know, handshaking is a way of saying hello. Dates back to the Romans. They have drawings from that period showing happy gladiators locked arm to arm, right hands grasping right elbows. You know how it goes. Gesture of brotherly affection. So, where are their left hands? Use your imagination. According to historians, handshaking originated as a seal of agreement between two men, right? And by gripping other places, a man was literally swearing on his manhood. I'm glad today all we do is fist bumps.
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13: Mostly clear tonight, low 61.
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0: Eric Clapton, Unplugged, and Tears in Heaven. This is John Summers, and if you're the hunting type, maybe you like to hunt deer, okay? But if hunting for deer is, well, you know, becoming a little boring, you can also try and bag a unicorn, but you need a license. Now, Lake Superior State University offers unicorn hunting licenses, but they don't tell you where to find the beasts, so do they?
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13: Mostly clear tonight, low 61. Sunny Friday, high 85. And mostly clear Friday night, low 63. 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
15: This is Steve Flowers. I've listened to WTBF all my life. I'm now a regular participant on the morning show. Having been involved with Alabama politics for many decades, I'm often asked by many political candidates, "Steve, I've got limited campaign money. Where should I spend it?" I always tell them the WTBF morning show, the listening audience is overwhelming, and it crosses all demographic lines. 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

0: Betty Smythe and Scandal and the Warrior. Ms. Smythe, for a long time, has been married to a tennis great, John McEnroe. You probably knew that, though. Hey, this is John Summers. Now, if you're having money problems, you kind of feel like you're letting the family down. Well, you're not alone, apparently. Over half of men admit that financial struggles have made them feel like they've fallen short of, and here come the air quotes, being a man. According to a recent survey. Anyway.
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2: It's June 4th. Here's what happened on this day in history, brought to you by Troy Animal Clinic, your full-service family-owned veterinary clinic. 1260, Kublai became Khan of the Mongols. 1647, the English Parliamentary Army seized King Charles I as a hostage during the English Civil War. 1896, in a brick shack in Detroit, Michigan, Henry Ford completed his first auto. 1917, awarded the first Pulitzer Prizes, established in a provision of the will of Joseph Pulitzer, the publisher of such exploitative tabloids as the New York World. The 21 awards are for outstanding achievement in drama, letters, music, and journalism. 1925, the first Technicolor movie was shown by inventor George Eastman. 1939, during what became known as the Voyage of the Damned, the SS St. Louis, carrying more than 900 Jewish refugees from Germany, was turned away from the Florida coast. The ship, which was also denied permission to dock in Cuba, eventually returned to Europe. Many of the refugees later died in Nazi concentration camps. 1942, the Battle of Midway began. It was the first major American victory over Japan in the Second World War. A Japanese task force attempting to capture Midway Island in the Central Pacific was stopped by American bombers from Midway and two nearby aircraft carriers. The Japanese lost 4 carriers, 2 large cruisers, and 3 destroyers. Midway was one of the most decisive naval battles of World War II. Japan never regained its margin and carrier strength, and the Central Pacific was made safe for American troops. 1944, the American Fifth Army began liberating Rome during the Second World War. 1989, the Communist Chinese government, utilizing troops from distant provinces, crushed the burgeoning pro-democracy protest centered around Beijing's Tiananmen Square, killing hundreds and, according to some reports, thousands of demonstrators. The Red Army regulars then moved quickly to arrest any surviving leaders of the outlawed China Democracy Party, as well as the cell-based underground Christian Church, which had been instrumental in fueling the pro-democracy movement. Those leaders were sentenced to long jail terms for counter-revolutionary crimes. Having birthdays, comedian, actor Russell Brand is 51. Actor Keith David of Platoon, Barbershop, and Jazz is 70. Musician Eldridge DeBar is 65. Actor Bruce Dern is 90. Author, comic book writer Joe Hill is 54. Oscar-winning actress Angelina Jolie is 51. Author Val McDermott of the Tony Hill and Carol Jordan Mysteries is 71. Singer, actress Michelle Phillips of the Mamas and the Papas, as well as a number of movies and TV series, is 81. Actor Parker Stevenson of Baywatch, Lifeguard, and the Hardy Boys is 73. Actor Robin Lord Taylor of Gotham is 48. Actor Scott Wolf of Party of Five is 58. Actor Noah Wiley of The Pit, Falling Skies, ER, and The Librarian is 55. It happened on this day, June the 4th. 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I'm Doc Kirby reporting for WTBF.
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1: It's time to take a look at local news. 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The Evergreen Cemetery Board meets tonight at 6 at Elba City Hall. The Brundage VFW meets tonight at 6:30 at the Legion Post on 231 South. The Brundage Historical Society meets tonight at 6:30 at the Wee Piddle Around Theater. The City of Troy has a special cleanup in Council District 1. Sharon McSwain Hollins District during the month of June. Residents of single-family dwellings in District 1 can dispose of furniture, appliances, junk autos, etc. for free. If your last name begins with M or I, remember to renew your vehicle tag in June. The Pioneer Museum of Alabama on 231 North of Troy has summer hours Wednesdays through Saturdays from 9 until 5 through August. In sports news, this week in Atlanta Braves baseball, the Braves host the Toronto Blue Jays tonight at 6. Then they'll host the Pirates Friday at 6, Saturday at 2:55, and Sunday at 12:30. 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In other news, Calvin Johnson, age 71 of Troy, died recently. The graveside service for Calvin Johnson is Saturday at 11 at Mount Olive No. 1 Missionary Baptist Church Cemetery, with Pastor Eddie Williams officiating, George F. Grubb's funeral home directing. Visitation is Friday from noon to 5:30. Lois Seiler, age 85 of Troy, died recently. The funeral service for Lois Seiler is Saturday at 11 at Rock West Missionary Baptist Church, with Pastor Charlie Sankey Jr. officiating, George F. Grubb's funeral home directing. Burial will follow in the church cemetery. Visitation is Friday from noon to 5:30. Sarah Olivia Kelly Owen, age 71 of Troy and Denver, died recently. The graveside service for Sarah Owen is Saturday at 3 at Oak Grove Methodist Church in Troy, with Dillard Funeral Home directing. Memorials may be made to Oak Grove Methodist Church. Mikey Downing, age 65, of the Gardner-Bassett Road community, died recently. Funeral arrangements for Mikey Downing will be announced at a later time by George F. Grubb's funeral home. Funeral announcements are listed on our website, WTBFradio.com. Just click on obituaries. That's a look at local news brought to you by Dillard Funeral Home of Troy and Brundage, serving you and your family for over 50 years. 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

0: No area code, no nothing. It's 867-5309. Jenny, don't try to call her. She's not home anymore. Tommy Two-Tone. And I'm John Summers. If you're the kind of person that frequents bars, let's say, not everything you do in a bar puts weight on you. You'll be happy to know. Here are the calories burnt per half hour at a sports bar. Shooting pool, 103. 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Throwing darts, 103. And telling long-winded stories, 62 calories. Yeah, that's it. 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
13: Mostly clear tonight, low 61.
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0: It's Donna Lewis, and I love you always, forever. All right, got a question for you now. This is from the Peoplepedia. I like that name. Which family member is most likely to tell you a lie? A brother, followed by a sister. That's it. Only about 6% of those polled believe their parents were the most likely to lie, and less than 2% told researchers that they were the liar in the family. 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

0: Donna Summer. 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Now, you always knew this, and now science does too. Dieting makes you cranky. Now, when they got volunteers to reduce their fat, the fat in their diets, from 41% of total calories to 25%, the test subject showed measurable increases in hostility and anger. 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

0: passed a package providing military aid for Ukraine and imposing more sanctions on Russia. Athletic footwear company Nike getting ready for the World Cup soccer tournament. Nike CEO Elliot Hill on with Fox Business at company headquarters in Beaverton, Oregon, where he was asked if soccer might replace basketball as the biggest worldwide growth driver for the company over the next 5 years.
1: It already is one of our biggest opportunities. 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And we're going to continue to invest in the game.
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0: Not related, not twins, not nothing. Just a couple of guys there. Thompson twins. And hold me now. Now, everybody, everybody has a bad boss story. Still, there's a difference between difficult and crazy bosses who threaten both your emotional well-being and your performance at work. So here are the signs that you have a real kind of psycho boss. Your manager criticizes you in a personal and vindictive way, tells lies about you, takes credit for your work, or demands 100% of your time. Now, you also know you have a kind of a not-so-good boss if he or she is, well, violent or exhibits signs of instability. You know, bizarre tantrums. It sounds like a nightmare boss to me.
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12: The Troy location of Sarah on the Elba Highway is now open for urgent care from 7 till 6 Monday through Thursday, 7 till noon Friday, 8 till 2 Saturday, and Sunday 1 till 5. 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

0: Sir Paul McCartney there with Wings and Band on the Run. His new album is called The Boys of Dungeon Lane and getting some pretty good reviews.
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0: we're throwing out stones. Not skipping stones, not stepping stones. It's the Rolling Stones. Some call them the greatest rock and roll band in the world. A weekend full of music, mayhem, and madness with the bad boys of rock and roll is just a stone's throw away. It's our Stone's Throw Weekend. 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

0: Queen, another one bites the dust. I'm John Summers now. Question from Psychology Today. Does your husband or boyfriend constantly interrupt you when you're talking? Well, the psychologists say that this is typical male behavior. It's a way of asserting power. Now, to break him of this habit, it is suggested you call attention to this rudeness and then calmly finish speaking. Eventually, he'll get the message. We're kind of hard-headed, right? And you'll both be happier, is what they say.
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0: Blue Oyster Cult, don't fear the Reaper. Yeah, easy for you to say. I'm John Summers. Now, if you expect people to be kind, if you just expect them to be kind, you will increase your life satisfaction a lot more than if your income, say, was doubled. Yeah. Basically, if we expect good things, we're generally happier, no matter how it turns out.
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2: 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Parliamentary Army seized King Charles I as a hostage during the English Civil War. 1896, in a brick shack in Detroit, Michigan, Henry Ford completed his first auto. 1917, awarded the first Pulitzer Prizes, established in a provision of the will of Joseph Pulitzer, the publisher of such exploitative tabloids as the New York World. The 21 awards are for outstanding achievement in drama, letters, music, and journalism. 1925, the first Technicolor movie was shown by inventor George Eastman. 1939, during what became known as the Voyage of the Damned, the SS St. Louis, carrying more than 900 Jewish refugees from Germany, was turned away from the Florida coast. The ship, which was also denied permission to dock in Cuba, eventually returned to Europe. Many of the refugees later died in Nazi concentration camps. 1942, the Battle of Midway began. It was the first major American victory over Japan in the Second World War. A Japanese task force attempting to capture Midway Island in the Central Pacific was stopped by American bombers from Midway and two nearby aircraft carriers. The Japanese lost 4 carriers, 2 large cruisers, and 3 destroyers. Midway was one of the most decisive naval battles of World War II. Japan never regained its margin and carrier strength, and the Central Pacific was made safe for American troops. 1944, the American Fifth Army began liberating Rome during the Second World War. 1989, the Communist Chinese government, utilizing troops from distant provinces, crushed the burgeoning pro-democracy protest centered around Beijing's Tiananmen Square, killing hundreds and, according to some reports, thousands of demonstrators. The Red Army regulars then moved quickly to arrest any surviving leaders of the outlawed China Democracy Party, as well as the cell-based underground Christian church, which had been instrumental in fueling the pro-democracy movement. Those leaders were sentenced to long jail terms for counter-revolutionary crimes. Having birthdays, comedian, actor Russell Brand is 51. Actor Keith David of Platoon, Barbershop, and Jazz is 70. Musician Eldridge DeBar is 65. Actor Bruce Dern is 90. Author, comic book writer Joe Hill is 54. Oscar-winning actress Angelina Jolie is 51. Author Val McDermott of the Tony Hill and Carol Jordan Mysteries is 71. Singer, actress Michelle Phillips of the Mamas and the Papas, as well as a number of movies and TV series, is 81. Actor Parker Stevenson of Baywatch, Lifeguard, and the Hardy Boys is 73. Actor Robin Lord Taylor of Gotham is 48. Actor Scott Wolf of Party of Five is 58. Actor Noah Wiley of The Pit, Falling Skies, ER, and The Librarian is 55. It happened on this day, June the 4th. Today in History is brought to you by Troy Animal Clinic, caring for the pets of Pike County more than half a century. I'm Doc Kirby reporting for WTBF.
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1: Fox News, I'm Tom Regani. While speaking from the Oval Office today, President Trump commented on the conflict in the Middle East, expressing confidence that the U.S. will come out on top.
2: We're going to win one way or the other. We're going to win on paper, or we're going to win military.
1: These comments follow a rare loss for President Trump in the House after four Republicans crossed party lines, joining Democrats in the War Powers Act to limit military action in Iran. The Trump administration has expanded.